0: One out single in the top of the ninth. Well, what did this team have through seven innings last night? They didn't score on three base hits. They scored nine in the eighth. They've scored 11 here in eight innings. So they've got 20 runs over the last nine innings. On what, 26 base hits, if I'm doing my math correctly. Taking it to the Zags today. Ian Armstrong, right-handed batter, steps in. He's the cleanup man. Glenn throws over to chase the runner back. Sniffing. Their first baseman is 10 out of 14 stealing bases.
1: Really?
0: Yeah, I don't see that very often. First pitch, swing and a miss.
1: Sneaky. Sneaky fast.
0: Yeah, second to Griffin. Or excuse me, Griffith, who's 17 out of 18.
1: They say that about me.
0: Yes, they do.
1: I'm trying to put a smile on my face.
0: Oh, one fouled off the fists. For an 0-2 count. I like it, Hertzy. We'll go find ourselves some good Mexican food. We'll flush this thing and see if the Zags can come back and win four straight.
1: I believe they can.
0: 0-2 fouled out of play. Justin Feld, the starter for the Bulldogs, gave up six runs. Oh, 2.
1: Good looking pitch.
0: That was a really good looking pitch. Might have fooled the umpire just like it fooled Armstrong. 1-2 the count. Glenn's pitch on the way. Fastball up and in. A swing and a miss for strike three.
1: Boy, from this angle, you can really see how the ability to pitch on the inner half is pretty effective, isn't it?
0: Yep.
1: And you have to really

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6: Oh, fitting of the day, some technical difficulty. Sorry we lost you there for a minute. Nick Allred, if we missed it, hit a two-run home run to make it 13-2 St. Mary's. There are two men down, full count on Josephson at the plate here in the ninth inning. On the ground, Shoop, backhanded play, off-balance throw in time. Josephson retired for out number three.
7: Good play.
6: Allred with a two-run home run. Gales out of their lead. 13-2, Zags come to bat in the bottom of the ninth right after this. 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
6: Welcome back to Scottsdale Stadium in Scottsdale, Arizona, where it has been all St. Mary's. 13-2 is our score. The Gales have out-hit the Zags 18-7. And Coach Mactoff is going to go to the bench. Landon White will get a pinch hit opportunity, taking over for Tommy Eisenstadt. Cam Staton has come on in relief, thrown two innings, allowed three hits, not allowed a run. He struck out four, hasn't walked any batters. First pitch swinging, White hits at high and pretty deep out to center field, but it's 430 to the wall. It'll stay in the park. Tracked down by Griffith, one pitch, one out in the ninth.
7: You hit that pretty well.
6: Yes, he did. 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Bo Schenkel will come to the plate now. Bo 0-for-3 today. Big shift on three infielders on the right side.
7: And no, we've seen him hit the ball yes. that way.
6: Peel down to third base. Say he did swing quickly behind 0-2. One man down, bottom of nine, 13-2. Gales on top. That misses.
7: Boy, he's just been off balance at the plate all day today. Yeah. Just
6: one, two, little check swing, foul ball.
7: Just hasn't felt comfortable.
6: No. Well, look at the third baseman now playing in the sixth hole.
7: Can you just...
6: Josephson.
7: Can we just bunt
6: just
7: down
6: Just bunt.
7: There?
6: I know two strikes, right? You almost...
7: So what?
6: Yep. Fastball up. 2-2. It doesn't even have to be a good one.
7: No.
6: I mean, look where...
7: Just over
6: Josephson
7: there.
6: Josephson is...
7: over there. Just, where? Over there.
6: Staton, the lefty, kicks, delivers, 2-2 is high and inside. Fastball off the mark. The count is full. Three-two inside for ball four. Schenkel behind 0-2.
7: I dared him to hit it over there.
6: Draws a walk. Ricky Sanchez will come to the plate.
7: I get a feeling that Ricky needs to have a good at bat here.
6: Mm-hmm.

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0: 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Peace.
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7: Have cut the lead to 13-4, 2 outs in the ninth. Noah Mefford at the plate has a count of 1 ball and 1 strike after fouling that pitch off. RBI ground out for Mikey Bell. Ryder Young with an RBI base hit. Young is at second right now. Maddox Haley just walked, so first and second for Mefford, 1-1 the count. Mefford 2-for-4 today. That fastball is called a strike. It's 1-2.
8: I think Noah's been pretty much on task today.
7: Mm-hmm.
8: His at-bats have been good. Throwing the ball in the outfield.
7: 1-2, just gets a piece of it, fouls it down the third baseline. 1 ball, 2 strikes on Mefford, 2 outs. 5-hole hitter for the Bulldogs. hitting 323 with his 2-for-4 today. Gave the Zags hope in the third, tied the game with an RBI base hit.
8: And then went ahead.
7: Mm-hmm. Fastball misses up, 2-2, and then it flipped in an instant.
8: Jesus, what an ugly inning that was.
7: Zags scored 2 in the third with 2 outs. Looked to have some momentum, but gave up 5 in the fourth. 9 men batted. Just a couple of base hits in that frame. Meffert fighting, fouls it off.
8: Okay, now if he doesn't generally pull the ball too well, I'm trying to reverse jinx this.
7: There we go.
8: But if he does, there's a lot of room down that toward that 360 sign. I wonder if...
7: He did pull that one. Foul ball.
8: Wonder if big Mr. Haley could
7: chug
8: it around score.
7: 2 balls, 2 strikes to count on Meffert. 2 men down to the bottom of the ninth. Meffert takes outside. The count is full.
8: He could now.
7: Mm-hmm. He'll be off and running with the pitch. Three, two, runners go. Oh. Swing and a miss for strike 3.

0: to tie it. The next batter was Hudson Shoup. His base hit to right field gave Gonzaga a 2-1 lead. So three hits produced two runs in that third inning. It's 2-1 Gonzaga. Feld had just had that 1-2-3 frame hurts. You thought maybe he was getting settled in, but just like that, you looked at that fourth inning when nine men ended up coming to the plate for St. Mary's, as all of a sudden a windstorm is blowing. The wind's blowing right in here at the ballpark. We're trying to hold down our papers to make sure they don't blow away and we don't blow away. But, you know, Hertzie, that inning was just a tough one. Five runs scored on two hits. You know, Josephson led off with a double and then moved up on a sacrifice bunt. Then he had a hit batter. He had an RBI fielder's choice. That was essentially a sacrifice bunt that, you know, if you make the play cleanly, you've got a chance to get the runner at home, but instead don't make the play. Plus a runner is on. Then you have another walk after that. Then you have a hit batter. And then you have an RBI base hit. And then you have another run that comes in and scores on a ground out. When it's all said and done, you send nine men to the plate and you score five runs with just two base hits, and just really just took the air out of the sails from, boy, we just got ahead 2-1 to, wow, we're down 6-2.
1: Yeah, we did everything we could possibly do to make that inning as ugly as you could imagine. And it was right, it was a shutdown inning, and because we had gone ahead the half inning before, and it was just, I don't know, could we, if we go backwards and do it again and they do the same things they did, I don't know. It was like after the triple with a question mark on the first pitch of the, was it the first pitch of the game?
0: No.
1: Could have been. No.
0: No, it was a few pitches in.
1: Anyway, yep. It was like we really did not want to play in this park. We didn't like this park. We didn't like the look. How about this? We strike out 22 times today. 22 times. That's ridiculous. We played a game last week, and I remember taking the box score and showing Mac they struck out once. It just was a game that never got going in our favor after the third, and we didn't do much to change that.
0: No, they scored those five runs with nine men coming to the plate. Again, just two hits in the fourth. And then in the fifth inning, they come back with three base hits to score two more runs. And at that point, it was an 8-2 lead. And they just kept piling on for the Bulldogs. A couple of runs scored in the third, a couple of runs scored in the ninth, but not much in between, as this potent Gonzaga offense is held to just four runs on nine base hits. And they lose it by the final score of 13-4. We're going to take a quick break. We'll take a look at the final box score, wrap things up from Scottsdale. Coming up next, you're listening to Gonzaga Bulldog Baseball from Learfield.
2: 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Lots of love. Peace.
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1: We're back in the postgame show, wrapping things up. Zags fall in their WCC baseball tournament opener 13-4 to St. Mary's. The Zags out hit 18-9 today. They committed two errors to just one for St. Mary's. Offensively for the Zags, Ricky Sanchez had one hit in five trips to the plate. He also scored a run. Mikey Bell, 1-for-5, had an RBI ground out. Ryder Young went 2-for-4. He also walked today, had an RBI and a run scored. Maddox Haley was 1-for-4 in the game. Noah Meffert, 2-for-5, an RBI and a run scored for the Zags. Hudson Shoup went 1-for-4. He drove one in. And then Tommy Eisenstadt was 1-for-3 today. So that's a look at the offense for the Bulldogs on the Hill. Justin Feld gives up 6 runs on 7 hits and 3 1/3. Garrett Gores went 2 2/3, gave up 2 runs on 4 hits. Carson Boyer came in, gave up a run on 2 hits in an inning of work. Michael Keneally gave up 2 runs on 3 hits in an inning. And then Jared Glenn gave up a home run. He gave up 2 runs on 2 hits in the top half of the 9th inning. So, Hertzie, when you look at this, not a lot of you want to look at things and try to find a positive spin, and right. For right now it's the positive spin is that the sun's gonna come up tomorrow, and you get to come back here and play baseball. But obviously a disappointing outcome here in this first one. After that bottom of the third, this thing got away from the Zags in a hurry.
2: Yeah, their ability to create offense is really impressive. Just look at last night's game. You know how that went.
1: Mm-hmm.
2: You're gonna go down. We said that didn't happen until the eighth inning or ninth mm-hmm. inning or whatever, and they struggled. And I think it was their. As I look at this, there's a similarity to coming in here and getting comfortable with the whole setting.
1: Mm-hmm.
2: First of all, the setting mentally, you know, all right, postseason, do you change anything? Do you try to do a little bit too much? That can be. The pitchers, we saw the USF pitcher yesterday pitched well. The ace for Santa Clara did not. And none of those guys really threw well. They kind of played this park like we did today, and we just never got going, and the Gales didn't get going till the eighth or ninth inning last night.
1: Yep.
2: And I don't know if I'm looking for excuses or making some up or whatever, but I don't think so. We don't catch a fly ball we would normally catch. If I had $100, I would have bet it that he'd catch that.
1: Yep.
2: And there's no one who wanted to catch it more than he did.
1: Mm-hmm.
2: And it was just not comfortable. We never looked comfortable at the plate until a few at-bats.
1: Mm-hmm.
2: I wasn't comfortable either. I said earlier that they struck out 22 times. Either I was adding all the games last week together or... What I actually did was look at the totals. That's 11, and we actually struck out 11 times. So I added them together like a dummy. So I apologize for that. But it just, you know, hopefully we get a ton better over the next evening and get a good night's sleep and come out here. Just like an early tea time and smack it down the middle.
1: Yep, and then get ready to play 36. You're going to have to go back out in the afternoon.
2: Yeah.
1: And save your legs.
2: Yeah.
1: So Zags fall by the final score of 13-4. We have a 10 o'clock game tomorrow morning against the loser of tonight's game. It's San Francisco, the 3 seed, against Pacific, the number 2 seed. So we'll play at 10 o'clock tomorrow. The Gales will play the winner of tonight's game at 2. The winner of the 10 a.m. plays the loser of the 2 p.m. tomorrow night at 7 o'clock. So in an ideal world, it is a long day for the Zags tomorrow as they pursue a WCC baseball tournament championship. Let's wrap things up for us here from Scottsdale Stadium in Scottsdale, Arizona. For Lisa Beck in our South Hill Studios, doing a great job with the broadcast today. For Coach Hertz, I'm Tom Hudson, saying thanks a lot for joining us. And have a great night, everybody.
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0: Hooptown 101.5. What's up, Brian G? Rolling with you on a Thursday. We got your throwbacks on the way. Got Lil Wayne and Lollipop, Mark Morrison, Return of the Mac, and Usher. You don't have to call. Told y'all a story. A friend of my son's, kind of a friend of the family, borrowed my computer monitor when his went out. And now he basically has deboed my computer monitor. It's been a couple of months. He's using it to game and stuff, but he's never replaced it. He was supposed to just use it until he got his fix or got a new one. When has someone taken something from you, borrowed something from you, and never gave it back? Alyssa.
1: I have a friend who every time we go out, forgets her wallet or like doesn't have her phone or whatever. And so she just owes us so much money for drinks. Like, just it's beyond crazy. And it's like a joke with all of us now.
0: But like, what does she say about it?
1: She has never really even acknowledged it.
0: So why y'all keep inviting her back? You know, you got to pay for her every time.
1: She's our good friend. She goes way back. So she's sort of grandfathered into the friend group. But
0: no, I feel you. We had one of those two, and she was always there. And every time it was her turn to pay, she was never there. We eventually phased her out, though. And she, I see her on social media. She got a new crew now. Not sure if she pays in that group or not.
1: Like, oh my God, it's so annoying. What the heck?
0: It is annoying, but you just got to write that off because that's your friend. You keep inviting her out and she keeps making you guys pay. But like in my case, he has my actual tangible computer monitor. Like, what am I supposed to do? How am I supposed to get that back?
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He can't wait. 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

0: in my go, yeah, you go, girl. 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
1: Good skin, rich too. 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

0: Hooptown 101.5, throwbacks, hip-hop, and R&B. What's up, Brian G? Rolling with you on a Thursday. Throwbacks on the way. Montel Jordan, this is how we do it. Eminem, The Real Slim Shady, and 50 Cent, 21 Questions. 50 Cent taking the blame for the Detroit Pistons getting bounced from the NBA playoffs. He posted on social media, said, yo, I know it was my fault. Had a video of all the behind-the-scenes stuff, him hanging out. So is that like the new Drake curse? Is there like a 50 Cent curse now? And is it Eminem's fault for bringing 50 to the game? Because they sat courtside. 50 rocking Detroit stuff. You know he ain't about Detroit.
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0: Uptown 101.5 Throwbacks, Hip Hop and R&B. What's up, Brian G? Rolling with you on a Thursday, one day away from the weekend. Got Throwbacks on the way. Got TLC and Waterfalls. Chameleon Air and Crazy Bone, we're riding. And Rihanna with Drake and Work. So Drake dropped three albums at once last Friday. A lot of the albums focusing on the issues he had with the lawsuit and the record label. Now, I'm taking credit for this because I'm the first person that I know that said it out loud where people could hear it. The possibility that Drake dropped three albums at once to maybe quickly get out of a contract. Because a lot of times with record deals, you owe them X amount of records. So if I drop three at once and I owed you three records, boom, we're done. It is making the rounds now on a bunch of different podcasts, but I'm going to take credit for it because I think I said it first.
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0: Dola White checking in on this Thursday evening. I've got requests on the way for B.O.B. and Bruno Mars. Nothing on you, but right now it is time to crash out. You had a bad day. Work problems, relationship problems. Need to curse somebody out. Get it up off your chest.

0: Sound 101.5. B.O.B. and Bruno Mars, none on you. Dola White hanging with you on this Thursday evening. I've got requests on the way for Ursha, You Remind Me, Bloods, Biggie, One More Chance coming up as well. Also, we'll play round one of Random Ass Trivia for no damn reason, for absolutely nothing. But right now, it is time to crash out. If you're having a bad day, get that up off your chest. Tap that red mic on your iHeart Radio app. Crash out with me. Scott, what you crashing out about, homie?
1: Still hurting. And on top of all of that, I ordered something online. When it came in, it was the wrong thing. Just about to crash out.
0: Scott, you ain't mentioned what you was hurting from, but I hope you feel better soon. 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It's a whole thing. I hate it when I get the wrong package. I hate it when I get the wrong food. I'm with you on this crash out, Scott. Thank you for crashing out, brother. Keep crashing out. Tap that red mic on your iHeart Radio app. Get it up on your chest. Crash out with me.
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Got Jay, don't walk away, on the way up to Sean Paul. 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
1: Usher, John Luda, yeah.
0: Dola White hanging with you on this Thursday evening. I've got requests on the way for Alicia Keys, If I Ain't Got You. Plus, Naughty by Nature, Hip Hop Array, and Rihanna and Jay-Z, Umbrella, are all on the way as well. If you got a request in the meantime, hit me with it. Tap that red mic on our free iHeartRadio app. Leave that request right there. I'll do my best to get it on there for you, all right? Right now, let's keep things moving with a classic. It's Ice Cube. It Was a Good Day.

0: Spokane's Hooptown 101.5. Alicia Keys, If I Ain't Got You. Dolla White hanging with you on this Thursday evening. I've got requests on a wave of Naughty by Nature, Hip Hop Parade, plus Rihanna and Jay, Umbrella coming up as well. Also, we'll take it back to 2013. I'll run down the top five songs on this date from 2013. But right now, I want to say congratulations to all of our winners in iHeartRadio's Thank You Teacher, which is powered by Donut Shoes. 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
1: 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I hope you enjoy all of the nostalgic vibes and the funk, the R&B, the soul, and the hip-hop all fused together. 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
2: 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Who the F is you?
3: Ring, ring. Who the F is that? It's a now and known number, so you know it. What's that? Ha!
4: Okay. Oh, oh, okay. Oh, okay. Oh, oh, okay. Oh,
3: who the F is you? Okay. Who the F is you? Who the F is you? Okay. Who the F is you? Out the way.

0: nowadays, everybody wanna talk like they got something to say, but nothing comes out when they move their lips, just a bunch of gibberish. 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
1: 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Dola White hanging with you on this Thursday evening. I've got requests on a wave of Bell Biv DeVoe, Poison Plus, Mystical, Shake It Fast coming up as well. Right now, we got to take it back to 2013. These were your top five songs on this date from 2013, 13 years ago. Number five, Wale and Tierra Thomas, Bad. Number four, one of my favorite Drake records ever, Started From the Bottom. Number three, Justin Timberlake and Jay-Z, Suit and Tie. Number two, Macklemore and Ryan Lewis, Thrift Shop. And the number one song on this date from 2013, and I cannot tell you that I remember this at all, is Macklemore and Ryan Lewis, Can't Hold Us. I don't remember. I remember Thrift Shop. I don't remember Can't Hold Us. But anyway, there you go. Your top five from 2013.
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Spokane's Hooptown 101.5. Hey, kind of Snoop, I want to love you. Dola White hanging with you on this Thursday evening. I've got requests on the way for Nelly and Kelly Dilemma, but right now, let's crash out. If you're having a bad day, work problems, relationship problems, or need to cuss somebody out, hit me up. 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

0: Now, 101.5 Throwbacks, Hip Hop and R&B. Nelly, Dilemma, Dola White hanging with you on this Thursday evening. Got requests on the way for Ersha, John, and Luda, Lovers and Friends. Plus, Skilo, I Wish, coming up as well. Also, we'll play round two of Random Ass Trivia for no damn reason, for absolutely nothing. But right now, it is time to crash out. If you're having a bad day, get that up off your chest. Tap that red mic on your iHeart radio app and crash out with me. Sammy, what you crashing out about?
1: 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Why?
0: 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Keep hitting me up. Keep crashing out. 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

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It is time for round two, a random ass trivia for no damn reason, for absolutely nothing. 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

0: throwback hip-hop and R&B. Who is this?
1: This is Erica.
0: Erica, are you ready to play random-ass trivia for no damn reason for absolutely nothing?
1: Yes, I am.
0: All right, here's how it works. I'm going to ask you a random-ass trivia question. If you get the answer wrong, you win absolutely nothing. However, get the answer right, you also win absolutely nothing. Do you understand?
1: Okay.
0: All right, Erica, here's your question. What is considered to be TLC's biggest hit?
1: What's the name of that world? The biggest song that they wrote.
0: Erica, I got to stop you. You've used enough time. The correct answer is Waterfalls. I know you were, Erica, but you ran out of time. So there you go. You didn't get that right, which means you won absolutely nothing, but it doesn't really matter. You wouldn't win anything anyway, so who really cares? Thank you so much for playing, Erica.
1: Thank you.
2: 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Lots of love. 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
5: 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Okay. Oh, okay. Oh, okay. Oh, okay. 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
4: 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Who the F is you? Who the F is you? 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

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T-Pain, Young Jock, buy you a drink. Dola White hanging with you on this Thursday evening. Got requests on the way for Eminem and Rihanna, The Monster. If you got a request, hit me with it. 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Right now,

0: Spokane's Hooptown 101.5. Eminem, Rihanna, the Monster. Gola White hanging with you on this Thursday evening. Got requests on the way for Jay-Z, Can I Get a Plus? Nelly Hottenher coming up as well. Also, we'll take it back to 2013. I'll run down the top five songs on this date from 2013. But right now, I want to remind you, you have numerous chances every weekday to get hooked up with $1,000. All you have to do is be here, listen up to the keyword. When you hear the keyword drop, enter it in on our website. Just like that, $1,000 could be yours. I want to know what you would do with the cash if you want, so hit me up and let me know. Tap that red mic on your iHeartRadio app and get to talking. Jayla, what you gonna do with that cash if you win?
1: I can really use that $1,000 to pay off the debt. That way it can ease my mind a little bit. If you can make that happen, I really greatly appreciate it.
0: Jayla, I wish you the best of luck. I'm pulling for you. And just so we all understand this, I have absolutely nothing to do with who wins $1,000. You just gotta be here. You gotta listen up for the keyword. When you hear the keyword drop, enter it in on our website just like that. $1,000 could be yours. I don't pick the winner, for the record. I have nothing to do with it. But good luck to you, Jayla. I hope you get your hands on that cash, all right?
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3: Ring, ring. Who the F is that? It's a 9-1-0 number, so you know it. 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

Peter than people chopping a bird in half. 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Exchange pounds for dollars and never converted cash. 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

0: Hometown 101.5 Throwbacks, Hip Hop and R&B. Ashanti, Foolish, Dola White hanging with you on this Thursday evening. I've got requests on the way for Game and 50, How We Do. Plus, Snoop Dogg, Jenna Juice, and Kanye Stronger all on the way as well. If you got a request, hit me with it. Tap that red mic on your iHeartRadio app. Leave that request right there. Coming up in a few, I'll run down the top five songs on this date from 2013. Stay locked in for that. Right now, Black Street, No Diggity.
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0: Well, Gans Hooptown 101.5. Game at 50. How we do? Dollar White hanging with you on this Thursday evening. Got requests out of the way for Snoop Dogg, Jenny Juice, plus Kanye Stronger coming up as well. Right now, we got to take it back to 2013. These were your top five songs on this date from 2013. And number five, Wale and Tierra, Time Is Bad. Number four, one of my favorite Drake records of all time. Started from the bottom. Number three, Justin Timberlake and Jay-Z, Suit and Tie. Number two, Macklemore and Ryan Lewis, Thrift Shop. And the number one song on this date from 2013, and I do not remember this song. I cannot tell you what it was. Macklemore and Ryan Lewis, Can't Hold Us. It's very rare that I don't remember a number one song. I don't remember that one. But anyway, there you go. Your top five from 2013.
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0: Dola White hanging with you on this Thursday evening. I've got requests on the way for Eminem, Lose Yourself, Plus, Cameron, Hey Ma, and Shaggy, Let Me are all on the way as well. Right now, though, it's your last chance for the evening to crash out. 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Don't keep that bottled up. 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

0: 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Eminem, Lose Yourself. Dolla White hanging with you on this Thursday evening. Got requests on the way for Cameron, A Ma, Plus, Shaggy, Let Me coming up as well. Also, we'll play our final round of random ass trivia for no damn reason, for absolutely nothing. But right now, it is time to crash out. If you're having a bad day, get that up off your chest. Tap that red mic on your iHeartRadio app and crash out with me. Scott, what you crashing out about, homie?
1: Still hurting. And on top of all that, I ordered something online. When it came in, it was the wrong thing. Just about to crash out.
0: Scott, you ain't mentioned what you was hurting from, but I hope you feel better soon. 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It's a whole thing. I hate it when I get the wrong package. I hate it when I get the wrong food. I'm with you on this crash out, Scott. Thank you for crashing out, brother. Keep crashing out. 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Crash out with me.
2: 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And I hope that you feel and receive the same. Lots of love. 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
1: 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We regulate any stealing of his property. 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But you can't be any geek off the street. Gotta be handy with the steel if you know what I mean. Earn your keep.

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1: Hey, it's Cola.
0: Cola, are you ready to play random ass trivia for no damn reason for absolutely nothing?
1: Yes.
0: All right, here's how it works. I'm going to ask you a random ass trivia question. If you get the answer wrong, you win absolutely nothing. However, you get the answer right, you also win absolutely nothing. Do you understand?
1: Yep, I understand.
0: All right, Cola, here's your question. Megan Thee Stallion's latest song, Cover Girl, samples what 90s bad boy artist?
1: I don't know.
0: Not even going to take a guess. The correct answer was Total. They sampled Kissing You on that song. So you didn't get that right, which means you won absolutely nothing. But it doesn't really matter. You wouldn't win anything anyway. So who really cares? Thank you for playing, Cola.
1: Thank you.
2: 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Lots of love. Peace.
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0: 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Definitely hope you are enjoying your week. And well, it's over, right? Friday is back officially. It is here. So definitely going to help get you ready for the weekend, a long weekend, because it is Memorial Day weekend. If you have Monday off, enjoy, all right? Got more of your favorite throwbacks on the way for you with Ja Rule and Ashanti, always on time. Johnny Gill, Rub You the Right Way, and Busta Bus and Mariah with I Know What You Want. 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

0: 101.5 Throwbacks, hip hop and R&B. Coming up in just a few minutes, Usher with You Remind Me is setting off more of your favorite throwbacks. I got Montel Jordan. This is how we do it. I'm Roxy Romeo. This is just crazy. I mean, it couldn't be me, okay? But if it works for you, cool. Hooptown 101.5 Throwbacks, hip hop and R&B. Coming up in just a few minutes, Usher with You Remind Me is setting off more of your favorite throwbacks. I got Montel Jordan. This is how we do it. I'm Roxy Romeo. This is just crazy. I mean, it couldn't be me, okay? But if it works for you, cool. So singer slash reality star Kay Michelle, right? So she revealed that she has an open marriage with her husband. She lets him sleep with other women and actually enjoys watching the videos of him being intimate with these other women. The line for her, though, is him paying their bills or buying them things. That is something that she will not tolerate. So basically, go ahead and sleep with him, but don't expect anything monetary. The reality, though, is open marriages are actually becoming more popular as long as the man, quote unquote, cheats under the woman's terms. Of course, you know, the internet had a lot of things to say. One person said standardizing infidelity within the covenant of marriage based on an individual's low self-esteem is blasphemy. Someone else, we really went from till death do us part to just don't finance her. And a third person, some people really normalize anything as long as money isn't involved. Couldn't be me. Listen, my sentiments exactly. Couldn't be me, but if they like it, then I love it.
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0: Motown 101.5, throwbacks, hip-hop and R&B. Keeping you rolling through your early Friday morning. I'm Roxy Romeo. Coming up in just a few minutes, I got you covered with more of your favorite throwbacks. Jade Don't Walk Away is kicking things off. Also, Outkast, So Fresh, So Clean. And Rex and Effect with Rum Shaker. And yes, if you are in the giving spirit, that is what our Thank a Teacher contest is all about. All right, log on to our website, iHeart.com, and head to our contest page. All right, we teamed up with Donors Choose, and across the country, there are many, many, many, many, many, many schools that are in need of everything from something small up to something big, and you can be a part of helping facilitate that, okay? You can search these schools by the city, by the state, by the zip code, and it'll pop up a little map, right? And it'll show you each school and what they are in need of. So you can straight up buy what they need, right? And it could be something as small as, you know, a crayons, you know, or glue or something like that. Or it could be something bigger where you are able to donate a portion of the money to whatever that may be. And Donors Choose up to a certain amount will actually match the donation. All right. So if you are able, if you feel so moved to, please jump in and donate to Thank a Teacher, all right? The teachers, the students, the schools would absolutely appreciate it.
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0: down, make it stand up. 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Staring through the grapevine, I'm hearing GIA certified.
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0: 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Hooptown 101.5. Coming up in just a few minutes, Boys to Men, I'll Make Love to You is setting off more of your favorite throwbacks. Also, Missy would get your freak on. I'm Roxy Romeo, and this is interesting. So Rhode Island lawmakers have moved forward with a controversial soap checkout bill that could hit major retailers like Walmart and Target, CVS, Walgreens, with fines of $1,000 a day. So Senate Bill 2342 is reigniting this national debate over automation, retail theft, and disappearing cashier jobs. So under the latest version of this bill, grocery stores would be required to maintain at least one staffed checkout lane for every three self-checkout kiosks operating in the store. It also requires at least one ADA-compliant self-checkout station for customers with disabilities. And it goes even further by requiring employees assigned to monitor self-checkout lanes for theft prevention to solely focus on that task, all right? So workers would no longer be allowed to juggle multiple responsibilities. And I know for me, I have many times been at the self-checkout needing help, and there is no one around because they are multitasking. So this will definitely cause a problem for some retailers. The main reason for this legislation is simply protect retail jobs and make sure customers still have access to human cashiers. So we have to wait to see if it moves forward. And will this become something on a federal level?
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0: Good buzz going on your early Friday. I'm Roxy Romeo. Stay close for Snoop Dogg, drop it like it's hot. Coming up in just a few minutes, got that setting off more of your favorite throwbacks. Also, Brandy and Monica, the boy's mine, and Kanye and Jamie Foxx with Gold Digger. And if you are a Dancing with the Stars fan, then we would absolutely love to send you to Dancing with the Stars Con 2026. 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
1: Coming up in just a few minutes, Fab and Tamia into you. That is setting off more of your favorite throwbacks. Also, Naughty by Nature, OPP. I'm Roxy Romeo. And if you are a fan of Powerverse, like myself, well, have you seen the trailer for Raising Kanan? So this is going to be the fifth and final season. It premieres on June 12th. I cannot wait. According to the description, Kanan fully embraces his true ruthlessness this season as his relationship with Rock reaches a point of no return. Listen, I will be ready June 11th, okay? So love, love, love the Powerverse. And yes, I am so happy it's coming back.
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0: baby mama can't stand us. Act tough, get your mans. 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Staring through the grapevine, I'm hearing GIA certified.
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0: Town 101.5 throwbacks, hip hop and R&B. Keeping you rolling through your Friday morning. Roxy Romeo holding you down with more of your favorite throwbacks. Bone Thugs is on the way with the Crossroads. Also, Eminem and Rihanna, Love the Way You Lie, and ODB with Got Your Money. And JD Van. So he was recently giving a speech in Kansas City, Missouri, and actually told those in attendance to vote against the crazy leadership in Washington, D.C. So now this is going viral. Subconsciously, he knows, right? He knows. And then he tried to correct himself. Jump online, BINnews.com, our Black Information Network. Full story is on there. If you have not seen the video, got it there for you as well.
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mama can't stand us. 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

0: 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Staring through the grapevine, I'm hearing GIA certified.
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0: 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On the other side for you, Jay-Z, Can I Get A? That is setting off more of your favorite throwbacks, plus Luda Southern Hospitality. I'm Roxy Romeo. So this story is making lots and lots and lots of headlines nationally. Donald Trump, so he filed a $10 billion lawsuit against the IRS over his tax returns being leaked. Mind you, every other president has willingly released theirs. He dropped the lawsuit because not only was it unjust, but he came to a settlement where the Department of Justice agreed to create an almost $2 billion slush fund to support those that feel they have been wronged by the government. So this fund would be financed by us, the taxpayers. Some of the people that will seemingly benefit from this are the January 6th rioters. Enrique Tarrio, the former Proud Boys chairman, said that he plans to apply and believes he is owed between $2 to $5 million. He was sentenced to 22 years for several charges, but Trump pardoned him. Another part of the settlement is that the IRS going forward will not be allowed to audit Trump or his family members. And although countless people, including many lawmakers, are against this fund, they believe it to be illegal. They do not think the taxpayers should pay for this. I, being one of those taxpayers, agree. Trump is still defending it, saying that they were treated brutally by a corrupt system and they had their lives destroyed. Mind you, the government could never find the money for reparations for Black Americans that were and are still being affected by 400 years of slavery. But I digress.
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0: 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Holding you down on your Friday. I'm Roxy Romeo, keeping you company with more of your favorite throwbacks. Get ready for Chris Brown with Run It. Coming up in just a few minutes, that is Setting Things Off. Plus, Salt and Pepper Push It and Juvenile with Slow Motion. And if there is something I still have not played, you do have some time to get those requests in. 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

0: Hooptown 101.5. Keeping your early Friday morning going, I'm Roxy Romeo. Eminem is on the way with Lose Yourself, setting off more of your favorite throwbacks. Also, Mariah Carey, Always Be My Baby. And I didn't know, but apparently Ray J has an upcoming MMA fight against comedian Super Hot Fire. Footage has surfaced of Ray J sparring, lifting weights, practicing some takedown moves. And mind you, this is on the heels, right, of Ray J making headlines due to health issues, health scares. But his manager said that Ray J has been taking his health and fitness very seriously, which is why he agreed to the fight offer. So the fight goes down this weekend. Will you be watching?
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Beyonce and Jay-Z, Crazy in Love is coming up for you next. And after that, if you are financially stressed, well, I got details on how we might be able to help out. 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

0: 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Holding you down on your early Friday. I'm Roxy Romeo. Good morning to you, and welcome if you are just tuning in. Got you covered with more of your favorite throwbacks to help wake you up, get your day, get your weekend going. So grab your coffee, your tea, and Vogue is on the way with My Lovin'. Also, Mary JB Without You and Tupac with I Get Around. And yes, if you are a little financially stressed, hopefully we can make something happen for you today, because we are back at it with more chances for you to get hooked up with $1,000, all right? 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Every hour somebody wins. We would love for it to be you. And today, you need to go super hard, okay? Because it is the last day, the last and final day for you to win this money, okay? So do not miss out.
1: 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Lots of love. Peace.
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0: Hooptown 101.5 Throwbacks, Hip Hop, and R&B. I'm Roxy Romeo, holding you down on your early Friday morning. Thank you so much for waking up with me, spending a little bit of time. I definitely appreciate you. And stay close, because I do have more of your favorite throwbacks on the way to keep your morning going. Mark Morrison, Return of the Mac. Also, 50 Candy Shop. And this is some crazy sick mess. So a Michigan couple is now traumatized, okay? The couple reached out to their landlord with a maintenance request. The landlord agreed to come over and clear out some dead birds from the attic. The tenants were visiting a sick family member when the landlord was supposed to be handling this task. Well, he handled a task, okay? It just wasn't that one. The wife's phone started blowing up with motion alerts from the indoor security camera. When she opened up the app, she was not prepared for what she saw. The landlord was having sex in their living room. He walked into the kitchen, out the kitchen, completely butt booty naked, and then proceeded to take, you know, to handle business. The video has since gone viral. Yes, they did post it. And there is now a police investigation because, of course, this is a massive breach of trust, legal boundaries, a breach of just basic human decency. So I'm just waiting to see what happens with this landlord. Just crazy.
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1: All righty now. Thank you for being in the neighborhood. We got a whole lot more show coming up for you, so do continue to hang out with us in the neighborhood. All new big interview, we got Ice Cube. 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
3: So
1: yeah,
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1: Man. Isn't it?
3: To have both of them?
2: It's been an iconic week.
3: No, yes. Honestly, you're right.
2: If I may say so, it's been a very iconic week.
4: Yes,
2: sir. Have you ever met Ice Cube before, Marty?
3: Yeah, he's been here. Yeah, yeah. But both of them, though?
2: Yeah. Had you ever met Mike Epps?
3: I did, but separate. You know, it's also been because when I was here, you know, that was my first time meeting both of them.
2: Well, you know, that's what we do here.
3: Exactly. You know?
1: But also iconic having both of them in together.
3: Yes.
1: And getting a chance to talk about, you know, the Friday franchise.
3: Yeah.
1: And that the next Friday, as far as Friday after next, greenlit.
4: Last Friday,
1: that was it.
4: So.
1: Yeah, man. Yeah. So that would be the one. So shout out once again. We got Ice Cube and Mike Epps in the neighborhood for an all new big interview. And also, man, Bad Bunny Zara collab is here. What are we talking about,
3: yes,
1: man?
3: Yes. Remember that we had brought it up because, you know, he kind of dropped some clues when we was at the Met Gala and the chair that he was getting ready in dropped, like, you know, like his brand. And we didn't know what he was going to do with that. But
1: we was kind of on it.
3: Yeah, we were. We kind of ate with that one.
1: Right. When we're wrong, we don't bring it back up.
3: Right, exactly. Yeah. But now he is doing this collab with Zara and it dropped. Some of the stuff on there I already took a look at and it is really nice.
1: But you know what, though, too, Marty? Like, Bad Bunny gonna look better in it.
3: Yeah,
1: you know
3: that
1: what I'm saying?
3: True.
1: Like if I put it on, people are like, what are you wearing?
3: No.
1: what do you have? Is it affordable collection? Is Zara?
3: That's the thing that I think it's okay. You know, I think it could be a little cheaper. Like Bad Bunny, I thought you were for the people.
1: Right,
3: like,
1: there you go.
3: You know, it's a little pricey. So $80 for a shirt, regular T-shirt.
1: But you know what? Ooh, but is it that shirt long sleeve?
3: Yeah.
1: But you know what's the trip though, man? We want our prices to be different from other people's
3: prices.
1: You're
3: right. You're right. And
1: like,
3: you know what?
1: I would pay the $80.
3: That's what I was thinking. I printed out
1: some
3: of my favorite ones so I can show you guys, and then let me know.
1: Somebody's birthday coming.
3: Right.
4: Oh, yeah.
3: I was just saying.
4: I know what she's doing.
3: Let me know which one I should buy you.
1: All right, show it to me. What
3: right.
1: do you have?
3: Okay. We have these two.
1: Right.
3: They're just regular t-shirts.
1: I like the long sleeve.
3: Okay.
1: You know what I'm saying?
4: Tyler, the Creator stuff.
1: Yeah. And you know what I love too, though? He got long shorts.
3: Yeah.
1: Because, man, they started shortening up these shorts too much, man.
3: Yes,
1: my package
3: right.
1: was hanging out of them. And, no, I mean, because since the weight loss, I got all this loose skin.
3: You're not here for the Hoochie Daddy shorts.
1: Yeah.
4: Ain't nothing but the Hoochie Daddy.
1: So that's available. Is it available now?
3: It's available now. Yeah, you can purchase them now. So.
1: All right. And just shoot me your sizes on accident.
3: I'm just saying.
4: We're onto your scale.
1: Yeah, exactly. Wiz Khalifa wanted in Romania.
4: Oh, my gosh. From an old, chart. He was smoking weed on stage back in 2024.
3: What?
4: Yeah. Now they put him on a list, bro. Like, it's the most wanted list.
1: Yeah, it'll be no more shows for me in Romania.
4: Bruh.
1: I'm not going to go turn myself in another country.
4: I'm supposed to do 9 months.
1: Yeah,
4: chill.
1: I just want to tour.
4: Like,
1: I want to tour out there.
4: Yeah.
1: I mean, like, man, you want to see me? You got to come to a connecting country.
4: Yes,
1: and also,
4: sir.
1: Cameron and Macy, Cardi B shows why they don't date women.
4: Yeah.
1: From New York.
4: So they saw that one video where Cardi B was arguing with Stephon Diggs outside of the vehicle, remember? Mm-hmm. And that's the one, that's where they came up with, like, that's why we don't date
1: anyone. Right. Right.
3: That's crazy.
1: I heard that. They hate when women stand up for themselves.
3: Yeah, I guess so.
1: Do continue to hang out with us in the neighborhood. Big Boy's
3: Big
1: Neighborhood.
3: Boy.

0: Hello.
1: This is Luther Lufe from Seven Seas, and I was calling to let you know that Mr. Kitamura is in town. We're just processing him out right now, and he'll be there late tomorrow evening.
0: Who is that?
1: That's your foreign exchange student.
0: Mm-hmm.
1: Okay, I got Mr. Kitamura here. He want to say hello to you.
0: Okay.
2: Mosh mosh.
0: Hi.
2: Hi, how are you?
0: Fine.
1: Yeah, this is the lady that's going to let you live at her house.
0: No.
1: Tell her what you want to eat.
2: I like hamburger.
1: Uh-huh. He likes hamburger.
0: Don't tell me because I don't have no room.
2: I like fried chicken.
0: Mr. Kimo.
2: I like pancakes.
1: He likes pancakes.
0: I just want to apologize to you for making a big mistake.
1: You want to apologize to who?
0: To Mr. whoever on the other end. He cannot come here to my house. I don't mean to the United States.
2: I'm a good dancer.
0: I got no room.
2: I can't wait to meet you.
0: I'm not planning on meeting you.
2: I love black people.
0: Look, I do too, mister.
1: Ma'am, who does the cooking there?
0: That's not important.
1: Because he's on a low-fat diet.
0: I don't care what kind of diet he on. He will not be eating one meal. Do I have to get the police?
1: Ma'am, you can...
0: Do you hear what I say?
1: Ma'am, he is not royalty. He does not need a police escort.
0: I do not care. And I'm finna hang my phone up. And I appreciate if you don't call me.
1: There is no reason for you to hang up the phone.
0: If you keep calling me, I'm going to call the police on you.
1: You're the one who started by filling out an application saying that you would take this little young Japanese boy that wants to come out here and just have a good time in America.
0: Do not send nobody to my house. That's my final word, and that is the bottom line.
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0: Throwbacks, Hoop Town 101.5. And do continue to hang out with us in the neighborhood, ladies and gentlemen. Yay, yay. Ice Cube, yes, Mike Epps in the neighborhood coming up next. Yay, yay.
1: Regulators. We regulate any stealing of his property. We're damn good, too. But you can't be any geek off the street. Gotta be handy with the steel if you know what I mean. Earn your keep.
2: Regulators.

0: 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Big Boys Neighborhood. Oh, it's all. Thank you, Mike Epps.
1: Hey, man. I didn't want to do that my whole
0: it's
1: life.
0: It's all
1: ahead.
0: Legendary in here right now, ladies and gentlemen.
1: You said I wanted to do that my whole life.
0: Now you can get up and leave. it is this definitely legendary in here right now, man. And we got Mike Epps and Ice Cube in here with the legend, Big Boy.
2: Yeah.
0: So thank you guys. Hey, man, but no, thank you guys for coming into the neighborhood, bro.
1: Anytime, man.
0: This is major right here. Having one is already amazing for us in the neighborhood, man. But having both of you gentlemen here together, this is iconic. And not only is it iconic, but this brings truth to a lot of rumors that we've heard about the Friday franchise.
2: Yeah.
0: There's something beautiful that's happening that we've never seen before. We've been giving tickets away. I can't even call it a concert. This is an event that we're about to do, man, in July 17th for Everyday's Friday. What is that, Q?
1: Man, we're celebrating a movie. You know, we're going to have jokes. We're going to have performances.
3: Video footage.
1: Yeah, you know. We're going to pay tribute to, you know, some of the people we lost, you know what I mean, doing the movie. 31 years, man. It's time.
0: It's been 31 years since the
1: first one.
0: Friday itself.
1: Yes.
0: Q, when you look at and rewind 31 years, when you shooting Friday or when you writing Friday or when Friday comes together, did you see this legacy?
1: We wanted it.
0: Yeah.
1: You know, we, talking to DJ Pooh and writing it, we was like, man, we need a hood classic. You know, we grew up on Car Wash.
0: Yeah.
1: And we grew up on Coolie High.
0: Yes, sir.
1: And grew up on, you know, all those great movies. And it was like, man, we need our own hood classic.
0: But did
1: too.
0: You know that you could create it?
1: Yeah.
0: Yeah, because you know how sometimes we'll say something
1: and
0: we're like, man, I wish somebody would do this. But we put it on you.
1: Yeah, I mean, being fans of, you know, movies like Hollywood Shuffle.
0: Yes, sir.
1: And Coming to America and, you know, things like that. We was like, yo, we could do our version because we, you know, we sit down and laugh. You know, me and DJ Pooh, that's all we doing if we together is laughing about, you know, everything under the sun, you know, especially everything that we be doing. You know what I mean?
0: Yeah, yeah.
1: When, you know, I say we be doing. But it's just funny. And we, you know, we're artists, so, you know, we know how to put, you know, scenes together.
0: Yeah.
1: And, you know, that was our first script together.
0: Can you watch Friday now without being critical? Can you enjoy Friday or you look at Friday and you see something either you missed or something you're like, ah.
1: I mean, I enjoy it. It's funny.
0: You know, okay.
1: We put together a great movie and, you know, it's no reason to be critical because it's done. You know, there's nothing you can do about it. But
0: you've given a lot of firsts too, though. You know what I'm saying? Like, I remember just seeing, even with Cat Williams, I remember just seeing Cat kind of drive around the city.
1: Yeah.
0: You know what I'm saying? Yeah. And Mike Epps, that was an introduction.
1: Yeah.
0: Like, it was so many firsts.
1: Yeah. That I like
0: we,
1: that.
0: Lisa Ray, like, I mean.
1: I think the movie is more believable if this is the first time you've ever seen this character or this person ever.
0: Yeah.
1: It makes everything more believable. If you start putting too many known guys in too many places, it feel like a movie. And you want it to feel like real life. You want it to feel like
0: these dudes
1: are right
0: too,
1: around the corner right now. You know, that's what you want.
0: But that's what it felt like. I think when we watched anything from Friday, it feel like we know that person.
1: Yes.
0: You know what I'm saying? That's like my uncle. That's my cousin right there. So that's one of those things where you saw so much identifiable in each and every Friday that you guys did, bro.
1: Yeah, I mean, because everybody we got, even, you know, getting Mike as Day-Day, I mean, it's like, I want to put people in a position where the part fits like a glove. Mm-hmm. Like, it's no air. Like, nobody else could do this but this person, because they just kind of take over the role. And, you know, I try to give people a role where they're damn near that before the movie starts.
0: Cube, Mike, we're not going to let y'all go. Y'all stick around.
2: No.
0: We got more with Mike Epps, Ice Cube in the neighborhood, Big Boys
2: Big
0: Neighborhood.
2: Boy.
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0: 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Big Boy's Big Neighborhood boy. Back up in here, ladies and gentlemen. Every day is Friday. That's what we're treating it like up in the neighborhood, man. We got Ice Cube and Mike Epps in the neighborhood. Let me ask you this. How long has this partnership been going on? This is
1: we met each other in 1999, so 27 years.
0: All right, 27 years. Already great movies, friendship, kinship. Y'all show up for each other. We've seen that. I want to do something with you guys called Things You Should Know. All right.
1: Oh, God.
0: Yeah.
1: I don't know nothing.
0: Yeah, you do. Yeah, you do. All righty now. Things You Should Know.
1: This is a snitching ass segment. Right?
0: All righty now. Mike Epps.
2: Yes, sir.
0: What is Cube's zodiac sign?
2: Cube is definitely a Gemini.
0: Yes, he is. Oh, hey. Do you know Cube's birthday?
2: Yes. Cube's birthday is June the 14th, 1969. It is June the 4th. June 16th. Damn, it's something like that.
0: Right. You know why I always remember your birthday, Cube?
1: Why?
0: The Product.
1: Oh, damn.
0: And the song called The Product, he said June 15th. Just my luck.
2: I was right there.
0: 1969 is The Product. I learned how to walk and talk and all that. They put me in school, but it don't matter. Now sitting in history, learning about a sucker who didn't give a fuck about me. But anyway, that just show you how I study Cube lyrics.
2: Yes,
0: all right, now Cube, what is Mike Epps' zodiac sign? Oh,
1: is it a dollar sign?
2: Yeah, that's it right there.
0: His zodiac sign.
1: I thought it was a dollar sign.
2: Guess.
1: Nah, I ain't gonna guess. I don't know.
2: He don't keep up with that kind of shit.
0: All righty. I played these with Cube before. Cube don't do this.
2: Nah, he don't keep up with nobody.
0: Ice Cube, what is when is Mike Epps' birthday?
1: If I don't know his zodiac, how the hell I'm gonna know his birthday, man? You come with the same damn questions. You had about 40 questions on that damn sheet, and he come with the same two.
0: Here it is. Jason, here it is. Jason, here it is. Here it is. Hey, man, when you don't know, get aggressive.
1: Yeah, you know. Yo. Damn, big boy. Right?
0: Let me go back to the more nicer fellow. How you doing over there, Mike Epps? All right. Mike Epps, what is Cube's wife's name?
1: What?
2: Well, he said it in the song. Mm-hmm. Her name is Kim.
0: Yes, it is. I won't even go to Mad Mac over here.
2: Yes.
0: An attitude over here. All righty now. How many kids does Cube have? Things You Should Know.
1: This is a dumbass game, big boy.
2: Yeah, I don't keep up with.
0: What'd you say, Cube?
1: Come on, this is a dumbass.
0: Yeah, your mic is off. Go to sound check next time. That mic is off too. All right. Well, you know what, then, Cube.
1: What?
0: We won't play anymore.
3: Wow.
0: All right. This guy, man, is f***ing sourpuss over here. I can't wait till I'm at Every Day's Friday, man.
2: Okay, ask me one more.
0: Oh, well, thank you,
2: Don Mega. One more.
0: Thank you. I appreciate that. You mind if I ask him one more, do you, Q?
1: Go ahead, man.
0: Okay, there he is. All righty now.
2: Are you cutting this
0: Ice Cube's middle name?
1: Oh, that's a good one.
2: I think it's Deontay.
1: Deontay?
2: Devontae.
1: Devontae?
2: O'Shea, Devontae Jackson.
1: Hell no.
2: Lamont.
0: You're almost there.
2: I know it's old school, dummy. Man. Come on. I know it's an old school name.
0: Yeah. Clamadius.
2: That I don't know.
0: Cube, what's your middle name?
1: I don't have a middle name.
0: There it is right there. All right. Amen.
3: Hey, you hear that?
1: Travis. Cletus.
0: It's not Devontae? No. Rufus? No, Rufus.
1: Oh, my goodness.
0: Michael. Cleotis. No, Cleotis. Well, name it all. All the old black names.
1: Yeah. Come on.
0: Man, thank you, gentlemen, for coming into the neighborhood. Ice Cube, always a pleasure, man.
1: Yay, yay.
0: Mike Epps, always a pleasure. Thank you guys hanging out with us. Big Boy's Neighborhood.
1: Hey, yay.

0: back up in here, ladies and gentlemen. Every day is Friday. That's what we're treating it like up in the neighborhood, man. We got Ice Cube and Mike Epps in the neighborhood.
1: When you see Mike Epps, and is it next Friday that we get our introduction, right? That's when you say the tight fit, because you get people in the movie, and Mike, it didn't seem like you were acting. Right. You know what I'm saying? Like, it just looked like somebody turned the camera on on your life. But also, Mike, do you remember seeing Friday, the original? Like, where did you see Friday, the movie at?
2: I remember seeing Friday, the original movie, and man, it was a hit for all of us.
0: Were you a theater watcher?
2: I used to go to the movies, yeah. I don't remember exactly where I seen it, but when I seen it, I was like, damn, that was incredible for us.
0: Yeah.
2: You know what I mean? Like, we see a lot of movies, but we don't see movies that are connected to us.
0: Mm-hmm.
2: So it was like, damn, that was a movie for us, you know? Didn't have a clue that I would be in it one day.
0: Yeah. And that's where I'm leading to, man, because you could sit down and immediately we knew the greatness of it. Not that there was others coming. You hope for others. But you sitting down watching it as a fan first.
2: Mm.
0: Is there a pressure when you know that there is about to be a next Friday? And the first Friday, the original Friday, was delivered so well.
2: Oh, yeah.
0: You know what I'm saying? Because usually the goal, the thing is, man, don't fuck up a good thing.
3: Yeah.
0: You know what I'm saying? Yeah, and you definitely didn't. But is there a pressure when you know, like, man, Chris Tucker and Cube did this, and now it's me and Cube?
2: Oh, yeah. And, you know, I always tell the story. I'll never forget the first time I came on the set and the first scene that I did. And I came downstairs and I did it. And John Witherspoon was sitting on one of them little boxes looking at me.
0: Like the Apple boxes?
2: He was sitting on the Apple box, you know, on the other side. And I came, they said, cut! And he was looking at me like, dude. And, man, when I tell you that, it hurt my feelings. I ran upstairs. I said, Cube, man, they ain't laughing. And he said, it ain't time for you to be funny yet.
0: Right. Hey, man, but did you feel like you had not either failed at it, or it was like, oh, yeah.
2: All kind of stuff was running through my mind, because I was thinking about that. Like, man, Chris did such a great job. People were looking to see, okay, is he going to act like Chris?
0: Mm-hmm.
2: Is he going to try to do the same thing he did?
3: Nah.
2: I didn't know how to do that, so I had to bring what I had.
3: No, we weren't. You know, the thing was, you're establishing characters, so I just needed him to be my cousin. I didn't need him to be Chris Tucker. I just needed him to seem like, hey, yo, these two dudes are cousins. It's my crazy cousin,
2: right?
3: Too, and crazy uncle. And so they just had to fall into those characters. You know, he just had to be Day-Day. He didn't have to be Smokey.
0: Right.
3: And I knew it would win. And I knew when I first saw him on stage that he was Day-Day. You know, I didn't give him the part.
0: Right.
3: I knew in my mind, this is Day-Day. You know, this is Craig's cousin, you know, without a doubt. And it was, I didn't even look at nobody else.
0: Really? So there was no almost or a short list or?
3: No.
0: So it was kind of Mike Epps. It was like, it's his to fuck up too.
3: Without
0: like
3: a doubt.
0: What made you grab an early Cat Williams, bro? Like, cause when you watch, that was last Friday, right? Friday after next.
3: Yeah.
0: When you watch that, bro, that was genius. And it looked like another time that it didn't seem like you were watching an actor.
3: No, Cat. Actually, Matt Alvarez, who was a producer with me,
0: said
3: was like, yo, you got to check out this one dude. You know, I think Money Mike, this dude encompasses him. So when I saw, as soon as I saw him, I was like, oh, as soon as I heard him talk, I'm like, oh, this is Money Mike. I hope this dude can act. I hope this dude can act. And he killed the audition. And what was great about Cat, he always was prepared. He always had more than what the script.
0: Right.
3: Because we only had a small part for him in the script. But the more and more he would, you know, deliver, his part just got bigger and bigger. You know, so that's a situation where he came in and he saw his opportunity and he went above and beyond and, you know, got more screen time because of it.
0: You know we're not going to leave it there. Y'all continue to hang out with us. We got more with Ice Cube and Mike Epps in the neighborhood, Big Boys Neighborhood.
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1: Big Boy's Big Neighborhood.
0: Boy. All righty now. Mariana in the neighborhood. And yeah. I don't know the story, but I know the headline. And this is gross.
2: It is crazy.
0: And everyone should be concerned about what she's about to say.
2: Absolutely. So there's a Michigan couple that caught their landlord having sex in their home and on the security camera. So yeah, that's how they caught him.
0: So they're gone.
2: Yes.
0: And he got the keys.
2: Yeah, he's in there because he went to go fix something. He was supposed to get rid of like some birds or something, like something in the house that
1: some
2: they had.
1: Dead birds like
2: some
1: in the attic.
2: Yeah.
0: So like, yeah, my pleasure.
2: Right. So he went in and took the time and he thought it was cool to do that. Like, that's crazy.
3: He walked back and forth through here naked. And
4: what do you do in the kitchen? I saw.
0: He walked through the house naked.
2: Yes.
0: Naked!
2: That's a tenant talking.
3: He walked back and forth through here naked. And
4: what do you do in the kitchen? I saw him come out with some kind of rag or something.
3: I don't know. Might have been trying to make a sandwich, but I don't know. It's creepy.
4: Their landlord was supposed to be removing dead birds from the attic. Yeah. Instead, he was giving a lesson on the birds and the bees on camera.
5: So right now, we're kind of standing at the scene of the crime. Mm-hmm. What did you guys do? Did you clean before you...
3: Most definitely. My wife, she's germaphobic, so I had to most definitely clean it before she even stepped in anywhere in this... period.
4: It allegedly happened Monday in Westland while Javon Crawford and his wife were in the hospital with his sick grandma.
0: Aww.
4: His wife started getting alerts from their security cameras on her phone.
3: She just pointed the phone to me and I seen him just doing what he was doing right here in our house.
4: Was it live?
3: It was live. Live footage.
4: Oh my God.
3: Time stamp.
0: Oh, yeah. No.
1: Damn
0: man.
1: It.
0: Yeah. That's bad.
2: He said time stamped and everything. Like, that is disgusting. Like, as a germaphobe myself, like, I feel like I would not want to go in there. Like, I wouldn't want to just be around
0: anything.
2: And
0: you live in an apartment, right?
2: Yeah. Yeah.
0: Yeah. And that's just wild, man. Like, having the keys.
2: Yeah.
0: And you got to trust that people won't do that.
2: Mm-hmm.
1: Yep.
0: You know?
2: Yeah. Like, and with the camera now?
0: And you're like, the landlord.
2: Exactly. Like,
0: he made, your own place?
2: Made himself feel at home real quick.
0: Walking through with naked with socks on, making a sandwich.
2: With a rag.
0: But that, you know what that showed me too, Marty? He probably in a relationship and whoever it was.
2: Oh, yeah.
0: He couldn't take that person to his apartment.
2: Had to Very be, true. Yeah.
0: Yeah, man.
2: Because what was the purpose of that? But, you know, they also went to the guy's house and they confronted him.
0: No.
4: Is this you, naked in a tenant's home? What? The Crawfords have handed that X-rated film over to police.
0: He didn't say nothing?
2: Yeah, no, he didn't say nothing. He walked away.
0: Oh, literally. I would too.
2: Yeah.
0: And then I'd be like, I know the back of your head. That is.
4: Is this you, naked in a tenant's home? What? The Crawfords have handed that X-rated
0: bad,
4: film
0: man.
4: Over to police.
0: That's bad all the way around. You just got to trust that the landlord won't do that.
2: Right, yeah. I think we've all seen something from our neighbors. I think me and my roommate are thinking that our neighbor moved because his girlfriend used to get mad because he took out our trash a couple times and we never asked
0: you
2: him to do that.
0: Up?
2: No, we didn't break them up. That's what we think, that he moved out because of that because we
0: he
2: found out.
0: Our trash cans out?
2: Yeah, well, we didn't have our trash cans out, but
0: he
2: like,
0: moving, huh?
2: Yeah, he took them out like to
0: trying
2: the dumpster.
0: Trying to get at the hot chicks next door, huh?
2: Yeah. I was like, what? Yeah, no, it was a little toxic.
0: And he's not there?
2: Yeah, he's not there anymore.
0: Is like, he still going to take your trash out?
2: No.
0: Okay.
2: No,
0: yeah.
2: I know.
0: She's like, oh, I hate that happened.
2: Yeah.
0: Now
2: I gotta walk
0: my
2: myself to the dumpster.
0: Like, oh, this is bad. Where is he?
2: Literally.
0: You continue to hang out with us in the neighborhood, Big Boy's
2: Big
0: neighborhood.
2: Boy.

0: moving service.
1: Hey, how you doing there, sir? I was calling about some information on hiring you guys to come out and move an apartment.
0: Okay, that shouldn't be a problem. So one truck should be fine.
1: Yes.
0: So I'll need a name for that.
1: Luther, L-U-T-H-E-R, and the last name is Lou Fay.
0: Exactly what are we moving?
1: So in the bedroom, there's a bed. You can take his bed. You can take his fish tank.
0: This is your stuff, right?
1: No, this isn't my stuff. No, this is my roommate's stuff. Well, former roommate.
0: So legally, you can't hire me to move his things. I would need a destination for the stuff.
1: Yeah, you can put it in storage or over at his cousin's house. Right there in the front yard.
0: You're saying storage, but do you know, is there a storage unit?
1: No, but I'm pretty sure you guys have like a storage that y'all use, right?
0: That's not how this works.
1: Okay, are you getting upset? Are you dating him too? I've been living here.
0: I feel like you're not listening.
1: Okay.
0: I can't do this for you.
1: Okay, I'll pay you more. How much more is it?
0: It doesn't matter. It's not going to happen.
1: 200.
0: Get that through your head.
1: Is it 300?
0: It's not going to happen.
1: Is it 500?
0: Working out with your roommate.
1: Okay, well, what about this? You know, he did push me one night.
0: I don't care. Oh. Push it back. Am I supposed to take care of this for you?
1: Yes. You know what? You sound like one of them Make America Great Again guys. If you really wanted to make America great again, you would start in this apartment and get this piece of out of here.
0: A good start to making it great again, maybe you should leave.
1: Oh, okay. You know what? Okay, well, thank you so much. And guess what I'm going to do? I'm going to report you to the Better Business Bureau, and I'm going to make sure that when I do move out of here, because I am a couple months behind on my rent, when I move, guess who I'm not calling? I am not calling you. And I'm going to give you a bad Yelp review.
0: It's not going to work.
1: All righty. Well, you know what? Why don't you carry it here? Can you carry this out? Carry this.
0: What?
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0: Motown 101.5. And do continue to hang out with us in the neighborhood, Louis G, Cameron, and Mace. What they saying, man?
1: Yeah, so they recently saw the video of Stefon Diggs and Cardi B arguing. I don't know if you guys have seen it.
0: Yeah, I've seen
1: it. It kind of went viral. But now they're talking about, like, because of that, that's the reason they don't date women from New York City.
2: All right. We'll see what it is.
0: Big Boys Big Neighborhood. Boy.

0: 101.5 Hoop Town.
1: Big Boys Neighborhood, Louis G is up in here. Louis G, you were speaking about Cameron and Mace. What's going on, man?
2: Yeah, so they were having a conversation about the video that was going viral of Stefan Diggs and Cardi B arguing. He was like, I don't know, it was outdoors or going back and forth. And they came to the conclusion that that's why the reason they don't date women from New York City.
3: To be totally honest with you, and this is why, and Cardi B is dope. It's sexy, personality, everything, but this is why I don't deal with women from New York. I don't. I've been stopped.
4: I was going to bring that up, but I didn't want to line stuff, you know?
3: Good.
4: Yeah, guys from New York don't date girls from New York. They just don't because they know what.
0: This is a hard show to listen to. They're both so slow.
2: Yes.
0: You know, but we'll get back to the point they're making.
4: What they're about to say is not going to be good. It's like.
3: Yeah, it's a fact.
4: And a good, because a girl from New York will punch you in your mouth.
3: Facts. And want you to hit them back. I got to travel at a young age because of basketball. You know, my aunt lived in California.
2: Okay.
3: So I go there for something. I'm like, oh, woman is woman.
5: Oh my gosh. Like feminine.
3: Yeah, look at this. This is real. This is like, oh, this is boy. I went to school in Texas. I'm like, look, girls.
5: Y'all loved it, though.
3: I did. No, I'm talking about what?
5: You like.
3: You talking about New York women?
5: Yes.
3: Because that's all you knew at first.
0: Hey, man, he said he went to California. He was like, oh, women, like girls.
2: Yeah. He went to Texas, like, emails. Whoa, like, girls.
0: Y'all got ladies here? This is crazy as hell.
5: Yeah, this is insane.
0: Yeah, man. Is there any type of person that you won't date ever again? Or you won't date, period?
2: I don't think I'll date someone that's very involved in church.
5: Oh, okay.
2: I'm gonna keep it 100, dog.
5: Yeah.
2: I can't. I don't know. I tried it one time. Let's go to church, and it was cool for one time, and then
0: I want to agree with you, but I don't know if that's a sin. You know what I'm saying?
2: And then the whole family was involved, and then it started like, let's go on Tuesday. They're having this.
5: Oh, okay.
2: I'm like, I gotta watch my mouth. They're
0: all up in the Bible study.
2: And they got to like, you should be doing more with your voice, Louie, and you should know you have a platform.
5: What? They wanted you to
2: do this. And I'm just like,
0: were you working in radio?
2: Yeah, 1,000%.
0: We probably needed that.
2: I was like,
0: right, about to get into your ATM phone tap. You know those are ungodly, right? Manipulating people and playing them back. You know?
2: I do a prayer before I go into the story.
0: We better stop playing with this.
5: No, yeah, you're right. Yeah,
0: somebody out there going, what about you? Is there a person that you never date again or you just won't date, Madi?
5: Yeah, probably somebody that just doesn't have any goals or plans. Mm-hmm. Like, I don't like somebody that doesn't want to plan something to go out. Like, it's like, can we organize some dates or something? Like, I don't know.
0: Calendar something?
5: Yeah, something like that. Like,
0: what are we doing this weekend? I don't know.
5: Yeah, like, I don't like that.
0: And we want to hear from you as well. What type of person would you never date again? It's just what type of person would you not date? Mm-hmm. Hit us up, Big Boys Neighborhood.
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0: 1015 Hoop Town. Big Boys Neighborhood. All righty now, Louis G, you were speaking about how Cameron and Mace, they said.
1: They said because of Cardi B and the way she was acting towards Stephon Diggs and the way they were arguing, they won't date New York City women.
0: Right, women from New York. So we're asking you, man, what type of person would you not date or never date again? We're going to bring Ramses into the neighborhood and see what's going down with Ramses. Ramses, hello.
2: Hello, big boy.
0: Hello there, Ramses. Ramses, what type of person would you never date again or you would never date?
2: I would never date a toxic girl ever again.
0: Uh-oh. Mm. What happened, bro? Toxic is a broad statement. What happened that made... Okay, please do.
2: So I picked up this talking stage. We decided to go to a little picnic date. Normal picnic date.
3: Thank you.
2: I pick her up. We're going to the beach. I'm parking. And this young lady... Probably.

0: my age goes across our car, and I look up, and I look right down, and she looks at me and tells me, you want her, don't you?
1: Oh my God.
0: And I was like, what? And she was like, no, I seen the way you look at her. And I was like, I just looked at her for once. Then we get out the car. We got dinner reservation right there at the beach. The cashier looks at me. Oh, how many people? I say two. She smiles at me, and she throws the biggest tantrum in the whole entire world, saying that I want to be with her and that I'm cheating on her, and she ruined the whole date.
2: Damn.
1: Hey, man, let me tell you, bro. You can't make anyone like that happy.
2: Yeah, no.
1: And I wouldn't even, Ramses, I wouldn't even want the energy.
2: Mm-hmm.
1: Hey, dude, as soon as you said that the person walked by your car, I was like, she going to say, you looked at her.
3: Yeah.
2: That's
1: you
2: wild.
1: Looked at her. Yeah, man.
2: That's too much.
3: I don't think you know who a toxic guy is or, you know, somebody like that. Like,
2: yeah.
3: You eventually find out who she is. But, like,
2: yeah.
3: Even saying, like, I'll never date one again, like, you just don't know who they
2: yeah,
3: are.
2: Yeah, it takes time for them. Sometimes it takes time for that to come out of
3: yeah.
2: them.
3: Yeah.
1: And then there's some on the surface, too. But, yeah, how long did it take before? Because, you know, and like I always say, we send the representative first.
2: Yeah.
0: It took, like, 6 months for, like, her true toxicity to come out.
1: Yeah. I heard that.
2: See? That's crazy. Yeah, so they
1: just,
2: say that after.
1: Just sipping ooze in it.
2: Yeah.
3: Some marinating.
2: No, yeah. For real. They say after 5 or 6 months is when you start to get to know the person.
3: Yeah.
2: Like, you know, that side of them starts to come out, the real them.
1: Man,
2: interesting.
3: That's crazy.
1: So was it an easy break to get away from her, or you had to press charges?
0: Oh, it was the easiest. I ran straight to the car and left.
1: Oh, you left it there? Oh, okay. He was like, man. He was like, man, there's so many car services. You get home. What type of person will you never date or never date again? Hit us up. Oh, go ahead, Luke.
3: He said, I got a friend who said she'll never date nice guys.
1: Really, though?
3: I was like, what?
2: Nice guys?
3: What you mean? The two nice guys. So I'm like, damn, girl.
2: I need to try a nice guy.
3: You want to try a nice guy?
1: All right. You continue to hang out with us in the neighborhood. Big Boy's Neighborhood.

0: 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Big Boys Neighborhood, your chance to speak on it. Hit us up. What type of person would you never date or never date again? We're going to bring Yetzi into the neighborhood to see what's going down with Yetzi up in here. Yetzi, hello.
1: Hello, big boy.
0: Hello there, Yetzi. Hello, Yetzi, what city are you calling from?
1: From Fontana, California.
0: All righty. Now, you said Fullerton or Fontana? Fontana.
1: Mm-hmm. Yeah, Fontana.
0: All righty now. Down. What type of person would you never date or never date again, Yetzi?
1: I would never date a guy from Sinaloa.
2: Oh,
0: ooh, Sinaloa, what? Mexico? Like Sinaloa, Mexico?
2: What happened?
1: Oh yes, Sinaloa, Mexico. As soon as a guy tells me I'm from Sinaloa, red flag, I'm sorry, dude. I got to go home. I gotta talk to you today.
0: Can I ask you why?
3: I want to hear this.
1: Yeah.
0: Why, Yetzi?
1: They're toxic. I feel like men from Sinaloa are very toxic. They're very narcissistic and they're very controlling, like machistas.
2: I could see
0: where
2: that.
0: Where are your parents from, Marty?
2: Jalisco.
0: Louis?
1: Yes, ma'am. Jalisco.
2: Yeah. What about yours? Where are you from?
1: From Jalisco as well.
2: Oh, okay. Yeah,
0: she would have killed me if she said Sinaloa.
2: Yeah.
0: I'm like, you're just like Cameron and Mace. So have you dated a guy from Sinaloa, Mexico?
1: Yeah, my kid's dad is from Sinaloa.
0: Okay, so you got receipts and charges.
2: Yeah, I heard of that too. That's like a thing.
0: Really though?
2: Yes, Sinaloa men. Yes.
0: So
1: they're the worst.
0: Can I get any men from Sinaloa to call us up to? We just need one representative. Right. Jesus Christ. She took out like a whole section.
2: Because I heard they like me buying you things, like making it seem like, oh, like, you know, we really do want you. And then they be doing some toxic things.
0: What made it bad for you, Yetzi, dating a guy from Sinaloa?
1: You know what? At first, I didn't realize it when we were in the relationship, you know, because I was just like, no, he loves me. He loves me. But mind you, we were together for 11 years. So I was 15 years old at the time.
4: Oh, wow.
1: And so I grew up and I was like, man, this isn't love. This is controlling. This is narcissistic. And now he just gives me the ick. Like, I can't even see him without being like, I would never look your way now.
2: Oh, my God.
0: And wow. You know what's messed up about it, too, is he messed it up for every man from Sinaloa.
2: Yeah.
0: Now. You know? And so literally, Yetzi, if somebody tell you they're from Sinaloa, you don't even pursue it?
1: Nope, I won't.
0: Hey, amen. Like,
2: right, she runs.
0: There's probably somebody out there listening right now like, yep.
4: Yeah. But were you saying that where you were dancing banda with
2: them? Right, for real. With the grupo?
4: You were on the dance floor?
0: Hit us up, man. What type of person would you never date again? Hit us up. Big Boys Neighborhood.
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1: Big Boys Big Neighborhood. Boy. Jesus Christ, who would have thought? What type of person would you never date or never date again?
2: I love this.
1: All right, we're going to bring Bianca into the neighborhood and see what's going down with Bianca up in here. Bianca, hello.
3: Hello.
1: Hello there, Bianca. Bianca, what city are you calling from, my love?
3: Van Nuys.
1: Bianca from Van Nuys. Bianca, what type of person would you never date or never date again?
3: I will never date a short guy ever again.
1: Oh, man. Don't want no short, short man. Hold on. Hold on for a second, Bianca. Louis, get back in here and put your headphones on. Nah, you got to hear this. You got to hear this. Now, Bianca, why would you never date a short man again?
3: They got the worst Napoleon complex. They think they're the biggest person in the room.
1: Really?
4: That is hilarious.
1: All right, I know this is hard to listen to, Luke.
4: That's very
1: hard. What is considered short to you, like height-wise?
3: If you're the same size as me and I'm on a good day, I'm 5'3".
1: Right. How tall are you, Lou?
2: 5'4 and a half, big dog. That's
1: and a half, huh?
2: Yeah.
1: Louis 5'4". Oh, man. You know what?
2: I've never... Maybe 5'3 and a half.
1: All right. So if Louis 5'3", is that short to you, Bianca?
3: Yes.
1: Okay.
4: Yeah.
1: And Bianca, what experience did you have with dating a short guy? I understand the Napoleon complex and everything, but what experience did you have?
3: Everything about him had to be

0: 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Big Boys Neighborhood. All righty, we went right back into this, man, because we got so many calls.
1: Yes.
0: We got so many calls, man. We want to hear from you right now, man. What type of person would you never date or never date again? Hit us up, 866-246-8923.
1: I would never date someone who's a picky eater.
0: Really, though?
1: It is so hard to go out to eat food with a picky eater.
2: Gosh, yeah.
1: Yeah, like, yeah. I'm like, never again. Especially the way I like eating.
0: Oh, yeah, hell, man. No. Yeah, we got breakfast coming now.
1: Hey.
0: You know what I'm saying? Yeah, man, and lunch.
1: Period.
0: Yeah, all right, now, hit us up, Big Boys. Big

0: 1015 Hoop Town. Big Boys Neighborhood. All righty, we were right back at it.
1: Yep.
0: What type of person would you never date or never date again? All righty, let's bring Lisa into the neighborhood and see what's going down with Lisa. Lisa, what type of person would you never date again?
2: I never date a drug dealer again.
0: Okay, there it is right there. All righty, so Lisa, you say you would never date a drug dealer. I'm going to ask why.
2: Because they live in the past. They talk about what they used to do and what they used to have. They lie about the jobs they had. They don't even have a high school diploma. It's all awful.
0: All right, yeah, all right. So are you talking about current drug dealers or past and failed drug dealers, like what they used to have?
2: Past and failed drug dealers.
0: I heard that.
3: Gotcha.
0: So have you dated multiple drug dealers or you just got that one and done?
2: I had one and done.
0: I heard that.
3: Right. Okay. That makes that's sense.
0: But what about the money? You know, there's some people that's attracted to the money and spending. Oh, was it that kind of drug dealer?
2: Yeah, it was that drug dealer. Had lots of money, big money, you know, lasted for a while, but, you know, every good thing comes to an end.
0: There it is.
2: And then they have nothing to fall back on.
0: Mm-hmm. Yeah. Except you.
2: You know, they know how to hustle, but that's all they know. It's really, like, the craziest thing.
0: All right. Huh. Yeah. I will take it. All right. I think I never dated drug dealer. Like, you done convinced me, sister. You know what I'm saying?
4: Right, yeah.
0: Let's bring Andrew into the neighborhood to see what's going down with Andrew up in here. Andrew, hello.
5: Hello.
0: Hello there, Andrew. What's up, Drew? Andrew, what type of person would you never date or never date again?
5: I'm never dating a Virgo, and I'm a Virgo, so my own sign.
0: Damn, I'm a Virgo,
4: God.
0: Too. Why? What's going down with Virgo women?
3: Let me look these up.
5: All right, so listen, I like competition, and I feel like all Virgos do, but we literally argued over who had more cars from the time that they first started driving. And the argument, when I say it went all the way left, I was eating sunflower seeds as we were discussing this, and I was spitting my seeds into, like, this little cup. So in the middle of the argument, she ended up knocking the cup over on my bed. So now I got wet sunflower seeds all on my bed. So I'm like, okay, look, this ain't gonna work. You can just pick those up, and then you gotta go.
0: I heard
5: you
0: that.
5: Pick them up, big boy.
0: Hey, man.
5: You did not pick them up for nothing in the world.
0: I don't want to go back to anything traumatic, right? But I do gotta ask you, who had more cars, you or her?
5: Man, I did.
0: Okay, there it is. There it is. All righty, well,
4: that's
0: low
4: crazy.
0: Key, you won. Can you imagine sitting there like you a Honda Civic?
4: Right.
0: Nissan Altima.
3: Oh, my God.
0: High school, you know.
4: yeah.
0: It never become a thing.
4: Facts.
0: I heard that. What type of person would you never date or date again? Hit us up, Big Boys Big Neighborhood. Boy.
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0: Boomtown 101.5. Big Boy's Big Neighborhood. Boy. All righty, we want to hear from you. Your chance to speak on it. What type of person would you never date or date again? All righty, let's bring Janaea into the neighborhood and see what's going down with Janaea. Janaea, hello.
1: Hello
0: there, Janaea. Janaea, what city are you calling from?
1: West Haven, Connecticut.
0: I heard. Oh. Whoa.
2: What's up, though?
0: Are you listening to us through the iHeart app? All right, now.
1: Yes.
0: Janaea from, you said West Haven, Connecticut?
1: Yes.
0: Go ahead now. Hey. What type of person would you never date or never date again?
1: A coworker.
2: Oh, that's a good one.
0: I can't tell you how many of these coworkers wanted to date me. Yeah, man.
3: Really?
2: I tried.
0: I'm talking with you.
3: Don't be telling him.
0: What happened? Why would you never date a coworker again?
1: So I've been at my job almost 17 years. My number one rule was not to date a coworker. I finally did, and it ended badly.
0: What happened?
1: So I thought he was one of the guys considered a nice guy, very quiet, very sweet. So I decided to give him a chance. Biggest mistake ever. Work him is completely different than dating him.
3: Ooh.
1: Serial cheater, heavily drinking. It was a lot going on.
0: Serial cheater. Like, he would eat, what, like Captain Crunch and Frosted Flakes. So he would cheat multiple times. But I love how you said that. Go ahead, honey.
1: Yeah. Yes. And then he ended up going back to his baby mother.
0: Damn.
1: The whole time we were together, he was missing her.
0: How long were y'all together, Janaea?
1: Only 8 months, but still. Like,
0: that's
1: I broke my, I'm mad at myself because I broke my rule of not dating a coworker, but I thought he was one of the good ones.
0: Right. Yeah. And you said that the one that you worked with was different from the one that you dated.
1: Yep.
0: Wow.
2: Was this like a professional workplace or was it like what kind of job?
1: I'm a mail carrier.
0: Oh, go ahead now.
3: Oh, okay.
1: I deliver mail.
0: Oh, gotcha. I know your work. I know your work. I get mail at the house. I'm familiar with your work.
3: Gotcha.
0: Hold on for a second because there's other questions I do want to ask you, but it's not just for on air. I just want to know like.
3: Right.
0: Well, why did she listen to us? like real talk. She's from West Haven, Connecticut. I'm like, man.
2: East Coast.
0: Yeah, like, there's nobody local. I mean, I'm going to take it, but right. You know what I mean? I heard that.
3: The topic was him.
0: Yeah, that show you that. Yeah. That show is all over the world.
3: Literally.
0: Hold on, I'm calling in right now. What's the area code?
3: I got something to say.
0: Yeah. I heard that. What type of person would you never date again? Hit us up, Big Boy's
3: Big
0: Neighborhood.
3: Boy.

0: 1015 Hoop Town.
1: Big Boy's Big Neighborhood. Boy.
0: What type of person would you never date or date again? Mighty, are these calls scaring you?
2: Yeah, they are. Yeah. I'm like, I know what to look out for because and most of the people, they notice after like the 8 months.
0: Got to put time in.
2: Yes.
0: That's what I'm saying too. I'm so glad that I'm not out there.
2: I'm happy for you, baby.
0: Yeah, thank you.
2: It's tough out here.
0: It's tough. It's hard in these streets, baby.
2: It really is.
0: Don't come back out here. Stay inside. It's rough outside. It's hard out here for a single woman.
2: Get me out the streets.
0: Yeah, man. We're going to, is it Chantel? Let's bring Chantel into the neighborhood and see what the hell is going on with Chantel. Chantel, hello.
3: Hello.
0: Hello there, Chantel. Chantel, what city are you calling from?
3: I am calling from Ottawa, Canada.
0: Okay, what's going on here today? What's going on?
2: Canada.
0: Amen. I'm going to tell you, anybody that's listening to us locally, this is weird to us. Right. All right now, Ottawa, Canada. All righty now, Chantel, what type of person would you never date or date again?
3: A guy that takes too many gym mirror selfies.
0: You'll never get that from me because I'm not in the gym.
2: Yeah, I know. Yeah. You don't go over there anymore, big.
0: I do. It's just you don't want to be in there when I go. I go to the restroom. So you're saying a guy that takes too many mirror selfie pictures at the gym?
3: Yes.
0: Yeah.
3: And you get it, bro. You look good. But the workout takes twice as long.
0: Yeah. I've seen that too. I think that's kind of like cheesy.
2: Yeah, low key.
0: Yeah, man.
4: I get it if you're like a trainer and you're trying to promote your business, but even then, like, too many of these.
0: But then my thing is this too.
4: But I want to keep seeing you, bro.
0: Chantel, I always think, how many pictures did you have to take before you got that one? Mm. You know what I'm saying? Yeah. That means you're in there posing and you're doing certain things. Now, have you dated someone that did that, Chantel?
3: I did, and we'd go to the gym together, and I'd have to wait around for like an hour because he was busy taking pictures.
2: Not him being the princess.
4: Hold my gym bag. Hey,
2: the angle.
0: That's when you do that. I'll be sitting over here on this weight bench. When you're ready to go, you let me go. You let me know, princess.
2: Wild. You know what I'm saying?
0: He wasn't one of those that got mad when you walked in front of his camera, was he?
3: Oh, he was 100%.
0: Oh, wow.
4: Would he like dress to impress? Like, you know, these guys dress to impress sometimes just to be in the gym. I'm like, bro.
3: Yeah, go all out. Like, taking way too long to get ready just to go to the gym.
0: Hey, man. And then when I see them dudes, you ever see them dudes in like spaghetti strap shirts?
4: Yeah.
0: Or something? I'm like, man, come on, bro. Like, man, you look like
2: sometimes
0: Hulk Hogan in the 80s.
2: The fit got to match sometimes, but when it's too much, it's too much.
0: But you know what I noticed too, Marty? Is there some people, they dress so nice in the gym.
2: Yeah.
0: I'm like, man, they're wearing like it's all color coordinated.
2: Right,
0: I'm like,
2: dude, the shoes are.
0: Yeah, the shoes are. Yeah. Chantel, thank you so much for participating. And tell everybody in Ottawa, Canada, we said hello.
2: Right. The six.
3: I will for sure. Thank you.
0: I don't think you will. That's like a lot. Tell everybody.
2: Right.
0: You know, excuse me, man. Big, say hello. Excuse me.
2: Sir. Oh, my
0: Big,
2: God. Say hello.
0: You know, hey, little baby. Big, say hello. Big Boy's Big Neighborhood. Boy.
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0: Big Boy Big Neighborhood, Mariana in the Neighborhood, Mari to the Potty. Bad Bunny, what you got?
1: Yes, sir. You know, I'm here for Bad Bunny and the new Zara collaboration that they dropped. We talked about it here where he kind of like teased his brand. We saw it at the Met Gala when he was getting ready on the chair. Mm-hmm. Behind the chair was Benito Antonio. That's the name, and that's the name of the brand.
0: Hey, man, you said it, and we were talking about it looked like it's coming.
1: Yeah.
0: And so that's the name, and that's the logo,
1: Benito
0: too.
1: Benito Antonio, yeah, see, that's what he's going with.
0: We were right. Anytime we're wrong, we don't bring it back up.
1: I had a feeling.
0: We'll be right, boom.
1: You're right. Yeah. And you know, I had a feeling it was going to be with Zara because he wore, for his Super Bowl halftime performance, he wore a Zara outfit. Even for the Met Gala, it was a Zara outfit as well. So,
0: like when he was like the older gentleman?
1: Yeah, he was wearing was from there, from Zara. So I'm like, okay, there's something going on with Zara. And now we have it. He officially dropped it. I went on the website.
0: I know we're on radio, so I'm going to try to describe some of this. Is it affordable?
1: I mean, I think it's cool. You know, earlier I was talking about how it's kind of pricey, and you also did mention something that...
0: Right. Yeah, I was just saying, because even that shirt, it's like a long sleeve shirt, something that I would wear. You said that's about $80?
1: Yeah, $80.
0: Yeah, and then there's times when, and it is pricey, but there's times when people don't complain about other people's prices.
1: Exactly, yeah.
0: You know, and it's not like a Louis shirt or anything.
1: And I'm sure it is good quality. Because I've had some stuff from
0: Zara.
1: And
0: I like that the shorts, I'm looking at the shorts now, I like that they're long.
1: They started shortening the
0: shorts.
1: Yeah, like the Hoochie Daddy shorts.
0: Yeah, you know what I'm saying?
1: Louis said that. Hoochie Daddy's are cool, dude. You said that it was giving Tyler the Creator,
2: yeah,
1: right?
2: Yeah, Tyler the Creator vibe.
1: It is.
2: Like something you would wear and then go to the beach or something.
1: Yeah.
2: I don't see anything special about it. It doesn't look that. Like,
0: but that's everyday.
2: That
0: you wouldn't?
2: Yeah. No.
1: That's like an everyday. Yeah, that's like an everyday outfit. I mean, look at Bad Bunny. Look at the photo shoot.
2: What she has right there looks like a fifth grader picture day.
1: No, it does not.
2: It's like a fifth grader's outfit. Like something Jay would wear.
0: If it's a fifth grader, then you should wear it for size. I thought that was like very casual. I thought it was dope.
1: What I like about it is the color too. It's like the color pop and a lot of
0: the
1: stuff.
0: So who am I gonna believe? You or him?
1: Me.
0: Yeah, exactly. Who do I want to dress for? Like, I don't want to dress for Louis.
2: Yeah. So true.
0: Yeah, man. And Louis is the last one, no disrespect. But Louis is the last one I would look to for fashion.
2: That's very true.
0: Yeah.
2: I'll give you that.
0: No, Chuck.
2: Yeah, just...
0: Okay, and then...
1: Right.
0: Oh, wait, Savvy. And then Louis.
1: Yeah. There's levels to this.
0: Yeah.
1: But yeah, no, I love that he did the photo shoot in Puerto Rico.
0: Yep.
1: And he did come out with a shirt that... has a message, and it says, "The only thing more powerful than hate is love." But you know what?
0: Uh-oh. You're like, Jesus not here. Jesus would have
1: I know. He would have said something crazy. The wording, like the font, it kind of gave me a hard time to read it. Like, look at the font.
2: Yeah.
1: It's like, Like a test.
0: It's
1: like scribble, kind of.
0: This is where you got to cover one eye and look at it.
1: Yeah, literally.
0: You know? Hey, man, I thought that was way funnier than what I thought.
2: You got to cover one eye and look
0: at it. Yeah, oh, my God. Dude, I thought, oh, my God, I'm starving. I thought I was eating with that one.
2: Like, if I was drunk, I'd be like, oh, yeah, I know exactly what that is.
0: All right. Okay, well, let me quit while I'm behind.
1: Right. Other than that, I'm here for it.
0: There it is. Y'all continue to hang with us in the neighborhood. Big Boy
3: Neighborhood.
0: Boy.

0: moving service.
1: Hey, how you doing there, sir? I was calling about some information on hiring you guys to come out and move an apartment.
0: Okay, that shouldn't be a problem. So one truck should be fine.
1: Yes.
0: So I'll need a name for that.
1: Luther, L-U-T-H-E-R, and the last name is Lou Fay.
0: Exactly what are we moving?
1: So in the bedroom, there's a bed. You can take his bed. You can take his fish tank.
0: This is your stuff, right?
1: No, this isn't my stuff. No, this is my roommate's stuff. Well, former roommate.
0: So legally, you can't hire me to move his things. I would need a destination for the stuff.
1: Yeah, you can put it in storage or over at his cousin's house. Right there in the front yard.
0: You're saying storage, but do you know, is there a storage unit?
1: No, but I'm pretty sure you guys have like a storage that y'all use, right?
0: That's not how this works.
1: Okay, are you getting upset? Are you dating him too? I've been living here.
0: I feel like you're not listening.
1: Okay.
0: I can't do this for you.
1: Okay, I'll pay you more. How much more is it?
0: It doesn't matter. It's not going to happen.
1: 200.
0: Get that through your head.
1: Is it 300?
0: It's not going to happen.
1: Is it 500?
0: Working out with your roommate.
1: Okay, well, what about this? You know, he did push me one night.
0: I don't care. Oh. Push it back. Am I supposed to take care of this for you?
1: Yes. You know what? You sound like one of them Make America Great Again guys. If you really wanted to make America great again, you would start in this apartment and get this piece of out of here.
0: A good start to making it great again, maybe you should leave.
1: Oh, okay. You know what? Okay, well, thank you so much. And guess what I'm going to do? I'm going to report you to the Better Business Bureau, and I'm going to make sure that when I do move out of here, because I am a couple months behind on my rent, when I move, guess who I'm not calling? I am not calling you. And I'm going to give you a bad Yelp review.
0: It's not going to work.
1: All righty. Well, you know what? Why don't you carry it here? Can you carry this out? Carry this.
0: What?
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3: 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Lots of love. 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

0: What is in the neighborhood, Louis G? What you got?
1: All right, so the UFC is gearing up for this UFC Freedom 250 fight that's going to happen at the White House June. We have some more details on exactly how they're going to do it, how many tickets are going to be available, and there could be some issues.
2: All righty, y'all continue to hang with us in the neighborhood. Louis G, to speak on it. Big Boy's Neighborhood.

0: Big Boy neighborhood. Louis G is up in here. What up, Lou Dog?
1: Wiz Khalifa is in trouble.
0: Oh, yeah, man.
1: So what ended up happening, he did a concert in Romania back in like 2024. Mm-hmm. And I guess when he was on stage, he was smoking weed. And it is illegal to smoke weed out there in Romania like that. So he ended up getting busted. They ended up sentencing him to prison time, bro. Mm-hmm. And when it was time to obviously turn himself in, he didn't turn himself in.
2: Of course.
1: So now he's technically on the run.
2: And how long was the prison time?
1: It was around 9 months.
2: Yeah.
3: That's wild. Yeah. Exactly. For smoking on stage?
2: Hey, man.
1: Yeah, different country. But yeah, different
3: country. Yeah. You got to read the rules out there.
2: Only thing is, I'll never go back to Romania.
3: Right.
2: There it is. Catch me if you can. But he's not going to come here and get me? They're not going to extradite him.
3: Right.
1: But you know how here, like, you know, in the U.S., you have, like, that most wanted list. The FBI is most wanted.
2: Right.
1: He's literally on the most wanted persons in, list in Romania.
2: So I can go in the post office and his picture?
1: Yeah.
3: Oh, my God.
1: Imagine him smoking weed. Like, yeah. I know that guy.
2: Yeah.
1: I saw him perform. I don't know what's going to happen here because I guess they can, like, extradite him.
2: Really, though? Yeah. Oh, man, they're not going to extradite him for nothing like that,
1: who
2: man?
1: Would allow him to do that? Like with the U.S.?
2: But you know, yeah.
1: What's extradition? Like, they tell the U.S., hey, you
2: guys need to pick them up?
1: We're going to pick them up.
2: I think the U.S. can block it from all the documentaries I watch.
1: Right. Yep.
2: You know what I'm saying?
1: Good thing I asked you,
2: man, you ain't coming over here again, Wiz Khalifa.
1: Yeah, that is
2: crazy
1: tough,
2: as hell.
3: Well, yeah, who knows? With this president that we have now.
2: I know. He probably like, come and get him.
3: Yeah.
2: I'm thinking the same thing. Like, yeah, he probably opened up the door for him.
3: Yeah.
2: But you know what? I just wouldn't go.
3: Right.
2: I'm good. Anytime I'm doing a tour, I'll be like, I won't be there.
3: Stay
2: like, just reroute it.
1: But even that much time, like you said, even doing that much time here, imagine doing that in a different country?
2: Yeah, man.
1: I've seen Locked Up Abroad, bro.
2: Oh, yeah. Same.
3: Really?
2: Oh, yeah. There's a TV show called Locked Up Abroad.
1: Who knows?
2: And, man, there's times I'll be like, man, I'm like, I'm good. I don't want to go to nothing here.
3: Yeah.
2: I mean, you can sentence me to 4 hours right now, and I lose my mind.
1: Oh, yeah.
2: I'm like, 4 hours? Like,
3: for sure, yeah.
2: I'm going to be here till 8?
1: No, whatever.
2: And I'll be calling my brother, Mom. I'm like, Mom, come get me, man. Or I'll be walking around like, yeah, man, how long you been here? 3 hours, man.
3: Damn. Going through it.
2: 3 hours, man. Hold on.
4: Pittsburgh native Wiz Khalifa has been sentenced to 9 months in a Romanian jail for drug possession. Romanian police stopped the rapper back in July of 2024 for allegedly smoking cannabis on stage at a festival. They say he had more than 18 grams of cannabis in his possession. It's not known yet if Romanian authorities will file an extradition request.
2: Yeah, Wiz. Yeah. Wiz already know what to do. Just don't go.
3: Yeah. For real. Just that's too much, man.
2: Do continue to hang out with us. Big Boy's Neighborhood.

0: neighborhood.
1: All righty, we're going to go ahead and get out of here. I want to thank you for hanging out with us in the neighborhood once again. Thank you to our good friends Ice Cube and Mike Epps for being in the neighborhood, man. Last Friday has been greenlit. We're going to get this movie for the franchise.
2: Legendary.
1: So once again, congratulations to them. And it's always good to have them in the neighborhood.
2: Yeah, man. They got
1: and separately,
2: chemistry.
1: They're coming together. Oh, yeah.
3: Yeah.
2: Good chemistry together.
1: Yeah, man. Honestly. It was very iconic in
3: yes,
1: here.
3: It was.
2: I feel like once they were here, all you kept reciting was like the lines that you memorized from the Friday movie, right? Like,
1: man.
2: Like everything just kept like the Rolodex.
1: You got to think, man. They got Bye Felicia. You got knocked the F out.
3: Yeah.
1: Like, there's so many things that come with that franchise, man.
2: Keep them clean, though.
1: And it was just great. Yeah. It was just great to have them in the neighborhood. You can find that entire interview. It's right there at Big Boy TV, our YouTube channel that you're watching. Hit that subscribe button. And also for all those that called us up, man, when Cameron and May said, Cardi B shows exactly why they don't date women from New York.
3: Right.
1: So we had a what type of person which you'd never date or never date again.
2: Yeah, dog.
1: Yeah, we had some great calls, bro.
3: Yeah.
1: Yeah. Go ahead. Which one was that thing here?
2: I don't think I would ever date like I said, I stopped dating some girl that didn't like seafood.
1: Right.
2: And I was like, yeah, this is never going to work out. Like, I love seafood. I love ceviche. I love fish.
1: You could save money, too, though, if you wasn't eating.
2: I don't
1: know, at every seafood spot, seafood, like a Mariscos, they always still have, like, chicken nuggets
2: that's
1: and fries.
2: I'm saying, I don't need someone who just eats chicken nuggets and that's it, bro.
3: Yeah, like, dude, that's boring. I'm telling you, my ex was like that, the worst.
1: Yeah?
3: Like, I don't like a picky eater. And he was so picky, so it made it really hard for when we would go out to dates or, like, you know, it's like, it had to be something that had to have chicken tenders.
2: Wow.
3: So childish, dude.
1: Amen. And Vettel's one of those where she'll say, what do you want?
2: Yeah.
1: And I'll be like, man, what do you want? She'll, I'll take anything. Then I name something. Yeah. She's like, nah. Like, okay, well, I guess it wasn't up to me.
2: It is what it is.
1: You know what I'm saying? And also, with the coworker.
3: Yeah.
1: The one that caught up about never dating a coworker again.
2: Oh, that was a good
1: and
2: one.
1: Also the one that says she'll never date a guy from Sinaloa, Mexico.
3: Oh, that's so true.
1: Amen. And she came with like receipts.
3: No, literally.
1: Man.
3: I've heard of that being a thing though.
1: Her name was like, what was it? Metzi?
2: Yetzi
1: was like,
2: she was hilarious.
1: She doubled down on that. I almost said the S word right now, but I did say she. Hell yeah. 10 toes in, had the little back of her heels down too. Just so nobody thought she was tippy-toeing. You know? Thank you guys for hanging out with us. Enjoy the rest of your day. We are Big Boys Neighborhood, and we are gone.
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17: A good Friday morning, everyone. Welcome to Scottsdale, Arizona. We are at Scottsdale Stadium, the home of the San Francisco Giants. A beautiful spring training facility here in Arizona this week. The host of the West Coast Conference Baseball Tournament. The Zags looking to bounce back from a 13-4 loss to St. Mary's yesterday in their opener. It's a long road back for the Zags. It starts against the University of San Francisco today, Hertzy. As Bulldogs will try to find their mojo in Arizona and get this thing turned around. They'll need to win four in a row if they're going to win the tournament title.
18: Yeah, it's going to be a haul. We're all ready for it. We kind of did a bunch of brain surgery on ourselves. Stayed up and just could talk and think about nothing but this guy, that guy, our group, how are they doing? Are they going to bounce back? And I'm just quite certain they will. This happens in this game. So if you get to this level in your 18 to 22 years old and you've played this game every year since you were five, you know, even the T-ball, you understand this happens. You got to bounce back. It's life. It's baseball. And we're fortunate to be still in it. And I think a good path to have some amazing things happen the rest of this weekend.
17: Yeah, the Bulldogs saw their seven-game win streak come to an end at the hands of St. Mary's yesterday. The Gales jumped out early, a triple to the center field, and then an RBI base hit. It was 1-0. It felt like, Hertzy, the Zags had a couple of opportunities. So that second inning, first two guys on, and it was an error and a hit batter. So now, you know, maybe you're getting in the pitcher's head a little bit, but could not turn that into any runs. Then in the third inning, you do take the lead with a couple of two, out RBI base hits, which was huge. Meffert and Shoup gave the Zags that 2-1 lead, but just could not hold that next inning. Zags just could not keep St. Mary's from scoring, and they scored a lot. Five runs on just two hits. I mean, it just really kind of unraveled there, and you felt St. Mary's really take the momentum right after it felt like maybe the Zags were moving in the right direction.
18: Yeah, they're very offensive, which we know well. And, we couldn't help defensively at that point, so we kind of piled on the mess. And it was I thought about this. Here's one of the thousand things I forgot to mention last night that came to mind. And when St. Mary's got here the night before, they played Pep, right?
17: Mm-hmm.
18: And it was both their first game here on this field. And I think there's a bit of adjustment to it. It's not like there's anything wrong with the ballpark. It's gorgeous.
17: Yes. Mm-hmm.
18: I'd love to spend the rest of my life, raking these baselines, doing what I'm most jealous of those four guys that are out there right now grooming this. There truly isn't anything more relaxing and fulfilling than that. Anyway, tangent. So they St. Mary's and Pep play that night before last, And it's a two to nothing ball game until the eighth, or I think.
19: Yep.
18: Or
19: maybe eighth inning. Yep.
18: Eighth. And so it took us a little while to get going, and we scored four runs on nine hits and hit some balls pretty hard, and it wasn't like somebody shut us out. Mm-hmm. It really rocked us, I think, emotionally a little bit. Mm-hmm. These guys really care about one another. They care about what they've achieved. They've won a conference championship, and they want to fulfill those dreams. So it's kind of been the same thing. And so then maybe this was five innings yesterday, but it was eight the night before when mm-hmm. when they started playing out here. So we'll see as we. I think the teams will get to a point now, second day or third day, where they are going to play a lot better baseball on both ends of it.
19: Well, the Zags getting ready to take on San Francisco. The Dons had to win on Wednesday and then lost in dramatic fashion last night. We'll talk about that. We'll look ahead to our pitching matchup. It's all coming up after this. The Zags in the postseason here, the West Coast Conference Baseball Tournament. First pitch coming up in about 10 minutes. Back right after this, you're listening to Gonzaga Bulldog Baseball from Learfield.
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19: Welcome back to Scottsdale Stadium, the beautiful spring training home of the San Francisco Giants, hosting the WCC Baseball Tournament this season. We were in Vegas for 3 years after spending the first decade or so in Stockton, and this has just been a wonderful place for this tournament so far. Feels like the seating is good. The field is in great condition, and we're looking forward to hopefully a lot of baseball for the Zags here over the next 2 days. They're going to need to win four straight to claim the tournament championship. The first of those four potential wins comes this morning against the San Francisco Dons. San Francisco on Wednesday defeated the sixth seed Santa Clara by a score of 10-4. So they won that to make it into the regional part of the tournament. They staved off elimination. And then yesterday, Hertzie, in the first game for them, key game, we talked about how important it is to try to stay out of the loser's side of things. Just a tough loss, to say the very least. They were able to tie the game at four in the top of the ninth inning, only to see Pacific hit a grand slam to walk it off in the bottom of the ninth. That came, what, at about 10:15 or so? We were kind of sitting around and talking and looking at the clock. So obviously a very difficult emotional loss for USF. And then we talk about the quick turn. You know, they're the home team today, so they had to come. They were the first team for BP. I mean, they got over here before 7 o'clock, or yeah, here before 7 o'clock this morning. So a real quick turn from them coming off of a really difficult loss.
18: Yeah, and that's another thing. If you've been in the game this long, you're a college player at a high level, the highest level, Division One, and you've been through tough things like that. And if you intend to move on, you've got to be really tough-minded to bounce back from tough things like that. And, you know, it could be – it also – there could be elements involved in bouncing back. It could be raining today. It's not raining. The only water in the sky is the mist coming off the edge of the to make us more yes, comfortable. So we're in pretty good shape. We'll do just fine, and they'll bounce back. This means a lot to all these kids. It's dreams come true or not, and that's what kind of gets in the way or can propel you.
19: Now Gonzaga, again, the regular season champion by 6.5 games. San Francisco, one of a handful of teams that was in the race for that second seed right up until the final weekend. They finished 15-12 in WCC play, just like St. Mary's ended up finishing. And it's, you know, a team that that we saw down in San Francisco a couple weeks ago. The Zags swept the Dons and did so convincingly. 32-5, they outscored them in a three-game series. Included in that was Karsten Swim's seven-inning no-hitter, where he was masterful. I mean, just mowed down the Dons. He'll get the start here today to try to keep this tournament going for GU. And then, obviously, for the Dons, you're going to have to go a little bit deeper because this will be their third game. But Karsten Swim's going to get the chance here today to try to shut this team down again.
18: Yeah, and it's not so much that it's – I'm guilty of it, too. I say, well, that he no-hit them. Which is significant, but it isn't everything. What's more significant to me, Huddy, is that he has been pitching well, consistently. And is he perfect? No, he's not, but he's got a lot of the criteria that match up and come together to be an outstanding Division One pitcher, and he is that, and he is hard working. I mean, we've watched it all year, what he does in between starts, and he competes. He can go out there and start off like a house of fire and then struggle the next inning and get out of that and then get back to it and finish things up. He's got a lot of competitiveness in him, and he's going to be an outstanding pitcher for a long time, I believe.
19: Karsten Swim's last two outings, 13 innings pitched, 24 strikeouts, 3 walks, 3 hits allowed, and no runs. He'll look to continue that hot streak here today. Quick break, more pregame coverage from Scottsdale, Arizona, coming up next. 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
19: Gonzaga and San Francisco elimination game here in Scottsdale, Arizona. After this one at 2 o'clock, it'll be St. Mary's taking on Pacific. The winner of this one plays the loser of that one tonight at 7. Could be a long day of baseball, hopefully so, for the Zags here today. Quick break. 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
16: 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First pitch is coming up next and is brought to you by AgWest Farm Credit. Now, here's the voice of the Zags, Tom Hudson.
19: Tom Hudson, Steve Hertz with you here at Scottsdale Stadium in Scottsdale, Arizona. Expect another toasty day here. He said it was cooling off. It's in the mid-90s. Supposed to be back up into triple digits starting on Sunday here. But another beautiful day of baseball. Again, three games on the schedule. This one and then that 2 o'clock game between Pacific and St. Mary's. Winner moves to the championship game. The loser of that one will play the winner of this one tonight at 7 o'clock. The Dons were the visiting team last night, and therefore, according to tournament rules, they will be the home team today because the Zags were a home team yesterday. So Gonzaga moves from the first base dugout to the third base dugout, and then will bat first in this morning's contest. Ricky Sanchez will lead things off for the Bulldogs, followed by Mikey Bell, Ryder Young, and then Maddox Haley. It'll be the 24th straight game that those four are at the top of the lineup for the Bulldogs. Noah Mefford is going to bat in the five hole today, followed by Hudson Shoup, who will hit sixth. Jacob Rubleski bats seventh. Tommy Eisenstadt, eighth. Bo Schenkel will hit in the nine hole for the Bulldogs today. Meanwhile, for San Francisco, defensively, in today's game, the first baseman is going to be Trevor Harmon. At second is Jared Lewis. The third baseman today will be Tyler Harries. And at short, it's TJ Rogers. In the outfield for the Dons, Isaiah Landry gets the start in left field. Jaden Garrison will be the center fielder today. And then the right fielder will be Eddie Esquivel. And then behind the dish, we'll see Zach Rampin. We saw him on Wednesday with a couple of big-time hits. He is their leading hitter, batting .320 on the season. On the hill for San Francisco today is going to be Adrian Valdez. He is a junior college transfer. He's 4-6 with a 5.6 ERA. He's thrown 54 and two-thirds innings, allowed 34 earned runs on 68 base hits, 30 strikeouts, 16 walks. Bulldogs did a number on him in that three-game sweep as they scored 10 runs off of him in the first inning. And Zags really jumped on him. He is their number three starter facing the Zags' number two, Carsten Swim, because San Francisco had to win on Wednesday just to make it into the weekend. So, Hertzie, here we go. Zags visiting team. We talked about it hey, one way or the other, as long as you get to step to the bat or to the plate nine times in an afternoon or a morning in this case. good luck, but just a little bit of a change here. Zags will bat first and be sitting over here to our left and instead of our right like they did yesterday.
18: Yeah, obviously. I'd love, and you and I both would love to see the Zags get off to a good start here offensively. They do that. They have that's kind of who they are. Part of their DNA to jump, you know, on an opponent in the first inning, score a couple runs, it'd be great.
19: Zags fell 13-4 yesterday, scored a couple of runs in the third and then two more in the ninth as they fell to St. Mary's for the first time this year. They swept the Gales down in Moraga and then lost yesterday. Hopefully, if you're a Zag fan, the same storyline doesn't play out because Gonzaga swept San Francisco on the Dons' home field in the regular season, again outscoring USF 32-5 in that three-game sweep. Zag's going with the gray uniforms today. And Hertzie, I always have a hard time as these eyes get older, looking down and trying to look through the netting.
18: Mm-hmm.
19: See if there's pinstripes on those.
18: There are.
19: And there are. They look good.
18: I don't know how I can see that.
19: Yeah, good for you. Gonzaga in block lettering across the chest in dark letters, red numbers on the backs of the unis for the Zags today. USF going in the all whites with Dons written in cursive across their chests and then the green and gold accents on the uniforms. The dimensions here at Scottsdale Stadium, 360 down the left field line, 430 to straightaway center field in this one, and then 330 down the right field line. So big dimensions here in the ballpark. We talked about it yesterday, just to how much space there is in the outfield here in Scottsdale. So again, 430 to straightaway center. It's not necessarily kept the ball in the park. We've seen plenty of home runs hit in the first 2 days of this tournament, including the walk-off grand slam last night for Pacific that brought USF into this game against the Bulldogs this morning.
18: Yeah, it's like you need another outfielder out there, like four of them out there right. to just cover it naturally. But everybody's only got three.
19: Well, Sanchez will lead things off again. It's Adrian Valdez who is the starter, the junior college transfer, 5.6, his ERA, right-hander. On the hill will face Ricky Sanchez. Ricky, an all-WCC team member, as voted on earlier this week. 1-for-5 with a run scored yesterday. A couple of strikeouts for the Bulldogs leadoff man who comes into action today hitting 360. Four home runs, 32 runs driven in. A little delay here. Players are ready to go.
18: They get the same head bob that we get at the hotels.
19: Yeah, right.
18: Ricky over there, he's...
19: Mm-hmm.
18: He's bouncing away.
19: Yeah, Zags sitting at 35-18 on the season. Meanwhile, USF comes in 25-29. Zags won the league championship 22-5, and it was a 15-12 record for USF. Part of that jumble that going into last weekend, those teams could have finished anywhere between second and fifth in the West Coast Conference standings. And USF trying to keep its season alive just like the Zags. So now we're ready to go. The first pitch from Valdez, swinging and fouling it off, is Ricky Sanchez. We are underway. First pitch coming at 10:06 this morning.
18: And a good hack at that one right away.
19: Sanchez waits for an 0-1. It's a fastball high and inside. One ball, one strike count on the Bulldogs' leadoff man. 86 degrees at first pitch. Expect a high right around 95. Mm. And one off speed drops in there for a strike. It's 1-2.
18: Yeah, a little slider. And Valdez will be around the plate, Huddy. 54 innings and only 16 walks. That's pretty good.
19: Sanchez waits for a 1-2. Valdez kicks, delivers. Sanchez fouls it out of play. Ricky out of Mexico City, grad transfer. He's made the most of his one season in Spokane. 360 hitter. He's been really good defensively all season long. Waits for another 1-2. Here it is. Fouls it straight back.
18: Yeah, he's been a great leader. Sounds like a cliche, on and off the field. But he is truly that. He's a wonderful young man with an infectious smile and plays hard every day.
19: 1-2, hit hard right at the shortstop. Up with it, Rogers. Throw over is off line, but the first baseman, Harmon, able to reach out and tag Ricky for out number one. That'll bring Mikey Bell to the plate. Voted the West Coast Conference Player of the Year for a second consecutive year earlier this week. 1-for-5 with an RBI yesterday. Mikey hit 430 in West Coast Conference play. Batting 380 overall. 9 home runs, 47 driven in, and that is going to go for a base hit. Drops one into center field in front of Garrison, a one-out single.
18: Good sign, huh? Mm-hmm. That was a little slider he wanted to land for a first pitch strike, and he landed it okay, but right off the barrel of Mikey Bell. Good start.
19: Second hit of the week for Mikey Bell here in Scottsdale. He was a little frustrated early. First at bat today ends up being a base hit. First pitch to Ryder Young. Breaking ball looked pretty good. Called the ball. Young yesterday, 2-for-4 in RBI. Run scored. He walked as well. And the Bulldogs 13-4 loss to St. Mary's. Waits for a 1-0, working from the stretch, Valdez. That pitch is called a strike, and judging by Ryder's reaction, he didn't like it. I thought that first pitch was much better, if we're being honest.
18: No question.
19: Yeah, it'll even things up at 1-1.
18: Umpires are settling in as well.
19: One ball, one strike, one man down, runner at first for the Bulldogs. That's Mikey Bell. Young, big rip, fouls it straight back. Fastball, 1-2. Well, we watched San Francisco play Santa Clara on Wednesday, and we talked about their defensive alignment in the outfield. And their left fielder, Landry, plays so close to the line, and the gap between the left fielder and the center fielder, Hertzie, is immense.
18: Yeah.
19: 1-2, Young back up the middle. Play made by Rogers, takes it to the bag himself, throws on in time for the double play. One out single for Mikey Bell, but Valdez gets out of trouble, rolls a double play ball, and we're scoreless after one half inning of play. Back for the bottom of the first right after this. 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

0: the West Coast Conference this year against just 34 walks. And we talked about it, the no-hitter against San Francisco, the sixth in Zag history, came in the regular season a couple of weeks ago. It was a seven-inning game. The Bulldogs dominated that thing. 15 strikeouts. 21 outs recorded. Jared Lewis will lead things off. Right-handed batter, first pitch is high for ball one. Lewis, Rogers, and Harmon to face the Bulldogs' sophomore out of Snohomish. Second pitch to Lewis. Fastball misses a little high, maybe inside. 271 for Lewis, a home run, 18 driven in.
1: Jeez. Talking about the strike ball call there.
0: Mm-hmm. 2-0. Fastball fouled back for a 2-1 count. So USF comes into this game hitting 261 as a team. Team ERA of 5.75. Here's a 2-1. Fastball swing, miss. Way late, 2-2.
1: Good pitch.
0: For the Zags, meanwhile, 312 as a team. 5.1 team ERA. Zags hit 328 as a group in West Coast Conference action. 2-2. Pitch to Lewis. Swim delivers a strike, a swing, a miss. One up, one down.
1: Yeah, nice looking breaking ball. Nice and firm. Just got to loosen up the plate ump.
0: Yeah.
1: Brian Bleiberg, I believe it's pronounced.
0: T.J. Rogers, the shortstop, steps in. Batting in the two-hole. First pitch is low. Rogers is a senior. Batting 251, 11 home runs, 27 driven in. Bats from the right side. Or scoreless in the bottom of the first. Second offering from Swim is a fastball that's called ball two.
1: I don't know where he wants that.
0: No, I was just going to say the same thing, Hertzie. If the other one wasn't a strike, you kind of feel like that one has to be.
1: Yeah, we need to open up a little bit there.
0: 2-0. Swim misses high, 3-0 the count.
1: Jeez, that's tight.
0: Mm-hmm.
1: Two of those three are strikes in my book, which means nothing.
0: 3-0 misses inside. It's a four-pitch walk. Huh. That'll bring Trevor Harmon to the plate. Harmon, a junior, hitting 293. Six home runs, 19 RBI. As a runner at first with one out. First pitch from Swim is low. And some five consecutive balls from the left-handed sophomore. Like Hertzie said, a couple of those looked pretty darn good. Quick snap throw over, chases Rogers back. Rogers a perfect 8-for-8 stealing bases this year. Swim staring down the runner, short lead. Here's a pitch to the plate. Yeah. That misses way up. 2-0 the count.
1: Yeah, a little too much concern it looked like there for the base runner. Right now, early. Runner at first. Don't complicate things by putting him in a good count for him. Or
0: 2-0 to the plate. Now that's called a strike.
1: And Harmon didn't like that call.
0: No.
1: I get it.
0: 2-1. Swim, the lefty, works from the chest. Low and outside with a fastball, 3-1 the count.

0: it's well thrown. Just a little hurry there that gets his arm out front a little bit. Bled outside.
1: Swims 3-1. Misses low. Back-to-back walks. Two men aboard for the Dons. Jacob Rubleski going to go out and have a word with Carson. I think Ricky Sanchez will come in and talk to his pitcher as well. Here comes Hudson Shoup to join in the conversation. Hertzie, I think you're right. You know, and he's throwing it well. You know, there's been quite a few of those pitchers that have looked really good. It's not like I feel like he doesn't have it, but he has walked these last two batters.
0: Generally, when a pitcher starts a ball game, he's got his feet to get underneath him and get feeling loose and confident. And you just go ahead and tell him, hey, you're throwing the ball well. Just add a little more confidence to the action here. You're just fine.
1: Jackson Nystrom is the designated hitter for the Dons. Right-handed batter. First pitch from Swim. Misses. Gets away from Rubleski. Runners try to advance. Throw down to Bell. Is not in time. Actually, the throw was in time, but it was in foul territory. And by the time Bell had it and was trying to apply the tag, runner slid in safe.
0: Wasn't a great throw.
1: Second and third for the Dons. Want to know the count on Nystrom at the plate. Seniors hitting 313. Fouls that pitch off to even things up at 1-1. Scoreless in the bottom of the first. Dons threatening, though.
0: Yeah, all through us, really. Had two walks and a wild pitch. Don't help things with one out.
1: 1-1 to Nystrom is looped out towards shallow right center field. Shoup going back, and he can't make the play. One run's going to score. Throw in won't nearly be in time.
0: Well, we got to play catch out there after the fact. Okay, little looper over Shoup. Nothing you can do about that except say good pitch.
1: Don's fans sitting right in front of us here. They are excited as their team's out to an early 1-0 lead. First and third, still just one out as Eddie Esquivel steps in, the right fielder. Sophomore hitting 255 with three home runs, 23 RBI. Left-handed batter, first pitch from Swim, misses low.
0: Getting a little crusty with his command right now. It's a ground ball and get out of this.
1: First and third for the Dons. We have an early 1-0 lead. Second pitch from Swim, foul back. 1-1 the count. Zags trail 1-0. One back up the middle, gets out into center field for another RBI single. Again, not hit particularly hard, but hit in a good location.
0: Yep. Dons have a little juice right now, so Zags have to respond to that. And it all comes down to the guy on the bump here to make some good pitches. Get ahead of this hitter and get another ground ball and just got to hit it at somebody.
1: Zach Rampin. First pitch just misses inside.
0: Yeah, he needs a trip to the mound from the pitching coach to settle him down. And
1: here it comes right now. Brandon Harmon going to make his way out to the hill to talk to his left-handed starter.
0: Right now, those three Zags that came to the mound a couple pitches ago. I'm not going to hire them as pitching coaches.
1: So Coach Harmon out to talk to Karsten Swim, who struck out the first batter he faced and gave up back-to-back walks, now back-to-back singles. And you hope Karsten can get it back settled in here. We talked about it, that second batter, T.J. Rogers, a couple of his pitches looked really good that were called balls as part of a four-pitch walk. You know, and then the next batter felt like he actually threw it okay, but feels like he's lost a little bit here, these last couple of guys, although they haven't hit the ball particularly hard.
0: No.
1: I mean, if Hudson Shoup's playing two steps farther back, he catches that little looper. And
0: yeah.
1: Credit to the Dons. They've come out swinging.
0: Yeah.
1: And they lead it 2-0. 1-0 the count on Rampant, right-handed batter. Second pitch to the catcher, misses low.
0: Just got to think the right things, execute the pitch.
1: Rampant hitting .320 on the season. Home run, 14 RBI, 2-0, fastball outside. Dons with runners at first and second. They've already scored two here in the frame. 3-0 from Swim is called a strike. Rampant started to make his way down towards first base. I would not have disagreed if it was called ball four. Honestly, Hertzie looked a little inside. 3-1. There's another little flare out behind first base this time. Shoup's going to be able to track that one down for out number two. Why hurts he off the bat? I thought, oh no, here we go again. Rampin pops out to Shoup for out number two. Tyler Harries will come to the plate now, the seventh Don to bat. It's a senior hitting .248 on the season. Home run, 22 driven in. First and second for the Dons. They already lead it 2-0. Stares down the runner at second. Now comes to the plate. First pitch, the right-handed batter in there for a strike.
0: Good pitch right there.
1: Oh and one. The number seven hitter for the Dons. Second offering to Harries, misses inside.
0: Good pitch. He's throwing the ball well. He just needs to keep going to that next pitch. Who's that?
1: 1-1 is called the ball. Off-speed pitch, 2-1. Yeah, that strike zone right now is not big. I mean, that pitch is thigh high and Coach Mack is letting the home plate umpire have it. You just see him turn to the umpire, just turn to the Zags dugout. 2-1. There's a strike call. 2-2 the count.
0: That's a good pitch right there.
1: Mm-hmm. It was almost the exact same location.
0: Yeah, I'd back that up right here with a don't speed his bat up. Stay firm.
1: Two balls, two strikes, two outs, two men aboard. It's 2-0 Dons. Here's a pitch from Swim. This is in the dirt. Count full on Harries. Runners will be off with the pitch. .320 from Swim. Runners go. Little looper down the third baseline. Gets over a leaping Mikey Bell. Two runs are going to score. It's a 4-0 lead for San Francisco. Tyler Harries with a bloop over Mikey Bell. And the Dons are feeling it right now, and they still have yet to really hit a ball hard. But credit to them, they put the ball in play, and they have a 4-0 lead.
0: Wow. Keep on going right here. That was a good pitch.
1: Jaden Garrison, the eighth Don to come to the plate. Swings and misses at the first offering.
0: Boy, just almost knocked the bat out of his hands and finds its way just out of the reach of Mikey Bell.
1: All 1-1 on Garrison. Second pitch. He squares to bunt. It's foul down the third baseline. Zags trail 4-0. Three hits, couple of walks.
0: Got an idea about how many pitches, Coach? Right around 30.
1: Right around 30, yep.
0: It's not good.
1: 0-2 on Garrison.
0: Not sure what that pitch is. I don't think it's a changeup. I don't think you'd go 0-2 changeup or breaking ball. It wasn't a fastball.
1: 1-2 on Garrison. Foul down the first baseline.
0: Much more scrappy. They had... I guess you could call it some payback to Karsten. Well, they've got it now. Let's see if we can stop this momentum.
1: Garrison asks for time, steps out, readjusts his batting gloves. Swim from the stretch, checks the runner, 1-2. Another foul ball. Garrison fouls it off his front foot. Count remains 1-2. Garrison really taking his time. Well, he's still feeling the effects of that foul ball. Now steps back into the box. 1-2, 2 outs, runner at second for the Dons, who lead 4-0. Yeah. 1-2 in the dirt.
0: I don't know what that pitch is. It just ends up in the dirt right in front of the plate.
1: Two from Swim is hit hard past a diving Sanchez and into left center field. Another run is going to score. The freshman hitting just 190 with an RBI base hit. And the Dons are pouring it on here in the bottom of the first inning.
0: Wow. Wow, they're anything they need, they're doing right now. So expect him to run right now. Need a first pitch strike here.
1: Isaiah Landry, the number 9 hole, steps to the plate here in the bottom of the first. Swim misses low. We've got activity in the Gonzaga bullpen.
0: Yeah, you have to now. Yep. You're pressing 40 pitches in the first inning. He's not gonna last if we're not filling up the zone. Like, whoa.
1: Over to first and almost threw it away.
0: Yeah, you gotta give USF credit. They're being really scrappy at the plate, Huddy. Putting it in play. Now he's showing a little fatigue and maybe a little pressing. That's just not good news for the Zags. That's 5-0.
1: 2-0 the count on Landry. Number 9 hole hitting 264, high pop, and Jeez. He swung, and he got a piece of Jacob Rubleski, and Jacob is in some pain. Big follow-through for Landry. Oh, yeah. Boy, he smacked Rubleski square on the forearm.
0: Yeah, it was just a full-out, full backswing, swing, and
1: Jacob's going to stay out there. Coach McToffing is walking out. Wants to see what the situation
0: Can
1: is.
0: Can you give him a couple, please? No?
1: Two and one the count. Fastball misses. It's 3-1. Runner at first, two outs, 5-0 Dons.
0: Boy, anything for an out here, Hud.
1: Three, one, pop foul out of play.
0: This guy's really contagious. I'll tell you, when you get stuff like this happening, you get little pooches, and there's been like the last ball hit was the hardest ball hit in the inning. But goodness, 5 runs worth?
1: 3-2 from Swim is in there for called strike three. However, as you hear the Dons fans erupt, a huge inning for USF. 5 runs score on 4 base hits and a couple of walks. We've played 1 inning in Scottsdale. Zags already have the work cut out for them. They trail it 5-0. 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
9: 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Now, let's get back to the ballpark. 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
1: It'll be Maddox Haley to lead things off for the Zags in the top half of the second. They trail 5-0 USF after being no-hit by Karsten Swim last month. Tagged the Bulldogs left-handed starter, the WCC Pitcher of the Year, for 5 runs on 4 hits and a couple of walks in their first at-bat.
0: Yeah, we had it. As you mentioned, a little bit to do with that as well.
1: Maddox Haley was not happy with that. He wasn't ready in the box. The pitcher threw the pitch. He didn't even have his bat up. Home plate umpire called it a strike anyway. So 0-1 the count as Valdez works in the second. 1-for-5 yesterday for Maddox in the loss to St. Mary's. Swings and misses here quickly behind 0-2. Haley, Meffert, and Shoup for the Zags.
0: Well, as a pitcher, your partners get you 5 runs in the first. You have a little different landscape, and you can pitch a little bit differently. So, what you planned on happening from Valdez maybe changed a little bit.
1: 1-2, Maddox takes, and it's called strike three.
0: Yeah, that can't happen. We need to respond a little better than that. Did he get a swing in that at bat?
1: He got one in.
0: Did he?
1: Yeah, like I said, that first pitch was weird. It was a quick pitch. And swung at one, and then watch that one go by. So here's Meffert now. First pitch to the right-handed batter, low and outside for a ball. Noah comes into play today hitting 321 with 11 home runs, 47 driven in. One of the few bright spots yesterday was 2-for-5 on RBI, a run scored. Also had a couple nice throws in from right field. As that pitch misses, it's 2-0.
0: Boy, Zag's got their work cut out for them, Huddy.
1: 5-0. USF after one. 2-0 up in the eyes, a swing and a miss.
0: Not a good pitch to swing at. Don't need to get all five of them here or next inning, whatever, but to be competitive and push that offense, get it going.
1: 2-1, Meffert, hard hit on the ground right at the shortstop. Rogers up with it, smooth throw over in time. Meffert's retired, 2-up, 2-down for the Zags in the second. Hudson Shoup will step in now, number 6 hitter in the Zags lineup. Mikey Bell had a single in the first, but Ryder Young right after that grounded into a double play. Zags trail 5-0. We're in the top of the second inning with two outs. GU the visiting team today. Here's a pitch. Shoup, big swing and a foul straight back.
0: Already mentioned that Valdez throws strikes, Huddy. Mm-hmm. Not going to necessarily add base runners to the base paths by himself.
1: 0-1, taken low. One ball, one strike to count on Hudson Shoup, the Bulldogs senior second baseman.
0: And with what's at stake here in this game, it's a loser out. You can't afford to let, even with two out and nobody on, you can't afford to let an inning go or an at-bat go.
1: 1-1, Shoup fouls out of play. One ball, two strikes, two men down, nobody aboard for the Zags in the top of the second. A little bit of a shift on for Shoup. At least on the infield. A lot of room in right center.
0: Mm-hmm.
1: 1-2, lays off, it misses. Valdez started to walk off like he threw strike three, but that one wasn't close.
0: Nope.
1: 2 balls, 2 strikes on Shoup. Fouls that one, hard hit. Out of play down the left field line.
0: Boy, he hits, fouls off a lot of pitches, mm-hmm. man.
1: Jacob Rubleski waits on deck for the Zags, who trail 5-0 in the second inning. Two, two, another foul ball.
0: Right now they got their left fielder playing in the right place. All those foul balls hit off to the left.
1: He's even moving towards the line more.
0: Jeez.
1: Another 2-2. Shoup serves it out into left field. Long run for Landry. Won't get there. Drops in front of him for a two-out base hit.
0: Good at-bat right there.
1: Second hit of the game for the Zags is going to bring Jacob Rubleski to the plate. Shoup aboard with a two-out base hit. Rubleski, the number 7 hitter for the Zags today. Jacob hitting 349 with 5 home runs. He's driven in 25. First pitch, the right-handed batter chopped back up the middle. That's going to find its way into the outfield. Back-to-back two-out singles for the Zags.
0: Good job. Good job of hitting. It's good to see Jacob continue to get base hits, hit the ball hard.
1: Tommy Eisenstadt will come to the plate for the Bulldogs. Eisenstadt 1-for-3 yesterday. Seniors hitting .288. Five home runs, 35 driven in. Left-handed batter. Waits for Valdez. Here's the first pitch on the ground, through the hole on the left side, and the Zags are going to get their first run of the afternoon. RBI base hit for Tommy Eisenstadt as Hudson Shoup comes in to cut the lead to 5-1.
0: Well, that's a great job right there by Tommy, just taking what he's given pitch-wise. Hits it to the left side of the infield and through. Way to knock off one of those runs right there with two outs. That's three straight hits. And
1: Tommy drives in his 36th of the year.
0: Yeah, hopefully not over here yet in this inning.
1: Bo Schinkel steps in, the 9-hole for the Zags. Takes first pitch outside for ball one. Schinkel comes into action this morning, .292. Home run, 23 driven in.
0: That run right there is big. It shows that, no, we're not going to lay down.
1: Schinkel waits for a 1-0. Here it is. Big rip and a foul. Back over the netting, over the Zags' third base dugout. One ball, one strike count on Schinkel, the left-handed batter. Junior college transfer. Great family baseball history. He played against his brother when we played Creighton earlier this year. Also had another brother that played, I believe, Kansas.
0: Hmm.
1: One ball, one strike, the count. Schinkel takes fastball up for a 2-1 count.
0: I like left center right here.
1: There's a lot of room there, indeed. On the ground as well, the shortstop playing up the middle. Mm-hmm. Second baseman playing the outfield grass. A little bit of a shift on for Schinkel. 2-1, the count on the Bulldogs center fielder. Here's a pitch. Bo takes, and it's called a ball. San Francisco fans now feeling a little bit what Zag fans were feeling in Karsten Swim's first inning. Like a pretty good pitch. 3-1 the count. Schinkel fouls it back.
0: Those are good swings right there. Yesterday you could just see the tightness in Bo. You know, and like he couldn't use the whole field like he normally does. It's just and just about everybody.
1: 3-2, runners go. Pitch is low and outside. The bases are loaded for Ricky Sanchez.
0: Okay, Rick.
1: Zags trail 5-1. We're in the top of the second inning. Sanchez will come to the plate. He grounded out to short his first time up. And before he gets a chance, the pitching coach for the Dons is going to head out to have a word with his right-handed starter. USF sent 9 men to the plate in their first at-bat, scored 5 runs on 4 hits and a couple of walks off the WCC Pitcher of the Year, Karsten Swim. After the first 2 men were retired here in the top of the second. Gonzaga with 3 consecutive singles and now a walk with Ricky Sanchez coming to the plate. Winner of this one plays tonight at 7 o'clock against the loser of St. Mary's and Pacific. The loser heads home. Home plate umpire goes and breaks up the conversation. The infielders, the catcher will make their ways back to their positions. And Ricky Sanchez will come to the plate for the second time today. Sanchez currently hitting .358. 4 home runs, 32 driven in for the Bulldogs leadoff man. He has the bases loaded with 2 outs here in the second. Valdez first pitch to Sanchez. Ricky takes, and it is called a ball. 1-0 the count. Sanchez takes. Oh, that's called a strike. The first pitch was not a strike. I don't know how that one is, unless that's maybe trying to get things even after missing the first one. 1-1 on Ricky. Fouls it off the catcher, and the count goes to 1-2. Mikey Bell waits on deck if Sanchez can get aboard. 1-2 the count on the Bulldogs' leadoff hitter. Zags trail 5-1. They have the bases loaded in the second. Sanchez takes outside. And that's just the San Francisco fans being a little excited, which was well outside.
0: Yeah.
1: 2-2 on Sanchez.
0: Need one of his classic line drives right here.
1: 2-2 on the way. Sanchez fouls it out of play down the right field line. Sanchez will see another 2-2 offering.
0: I'd love to see Ricky survive here and get Mikey Bell up to the plate with some runners on.
1: Another 2-2. Sanchez pops it foul out of play over the press box. Big rip at that one. And you'll see another 2-2 pitch. Zags have the bases loaded. Valdez from the stretch. 2-2, Sanchez serves it out in right field. Esquivel on the run. He won't get there, but it's a foul ball. Didn't miss by much. Pretty good battle going on here between Sanchez and Valdez. Rubleski at third, Eisenstadt at second, Schinkel at first. 2-2 the count with two outs in the second inning. There we go again, 2-2. Sanchez just gets a piece of it. Another foul ball.
0: That was way out of the strike zone, but in this situation, Ricky wants to make sure he puts it in play. The base is loaded and two outs because runners will go on contact.
1: Ready for another 2-2 pitch. Valdez kicks, delivers. Sanchez back up the middle, and that's going to get through into center field for a base hit. Two runs are going to score for the Zags as Eisenstadt races home. Runner advancing to third as Schinkel. Ball gets away from the third baseman, Harries. So the Zags left runners at the corners. Two RBI base hit for Sanchez. They cut the lead to 5-3. That is a heck of an at-bat for Ricky Sanchez.
0: It's a great at-bat. And it inspires your whole ball club. Look at that.
1: And that?
0: That you can only buy with that kind of effort on the field and that kind of outcome.
1: And that's going to do it for the right-handed starter, Valdez, who faced three batters in the first inning, retired the first two here in the second. And five consecutive Zags reaching base here with two outs have chased the starter. A new pitcher coming in to face Mikey Bell with two outs, two men aboard in a 5-3 ball game. We'll take a one-minute break. We're back after this. 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
1: Back in Scottsdale, where five consecutive Zags have reached safely to chase the starter for USF, Adrian Valdez. Hunter Holzmer comes on. He's a left-hander with runners at first and third. Two outs, Mikey Bell will be coming to the plate. Holzmer making his 22nd appearance all out of the bullpen. He's 5-0 with an ERA of just over 4. He's thrown 24 and a third innings in his 21 appearances this year. Allowed 11 earned runs on 30 base hits, 18 strikeouts, 9 walks in his 24-plus innings of work. So he comes on to face Mikey Bell. San Francisco scored 5 times in the bottom of the first. Zags have responded with 3 here in the top of the second. Runners at first and third, Schinkel and Sanchez. First pitch to Bell, who had a single his first time up, is low and inside for a ball. Sanchez with a 2 RBI base hit brings in his 33rd and 34th. Bell waits for a 1-0. Here it is. It's inside, 2-0 the count.
0: Looks like their plan is to crowd Mikey.
1: Bell hitting 383. 2 hits here in Scottsdale. 2-0. Bell takes it, misses outside for a 3-0 count. Bell 3-0 count. Steps back into the box. Holzmer, the lefty. Looks to his right wrist, gets the pitch call. 3-0, low one inside for a 4-pitch walk. The bases will be loaded for Ryder Young. Second walk issued by Don's pitching here in this second inning.
0: Mikey knew before the catcher caught that, he knew it was a ball.
1: Mm-hmm. Ryder Young grounded into a double play his first time up. The Zags leading home run and RBI man. 12 home runs, 54 runs driven in for the 3-0-1 hitter. Bases loaded, Zags trail 5-3 in the second. First pitch to Young is inside for a ball. Holzmer going to ask for a new baseball.
0: Peyton Miller. Doing his job.
1: 1-0 the count. Young waits. Holzmer to the plate. Ryder on the ground at the shortstop. Backhanded play by Rogers. Throws on the run. It's off the mark. First baseman slips and falls, but able to keep his toe on the bag. Coach Harmon, I think, is going to say, let's get a look at that replay. The umpires are going to get together. Boy. Harmon, the first baseman, trying to keep his toe on the bag, was fully stretched and then fell over. And obviously from our angle, it's going to be very difficult to see. The umpires get together, have their conversation, make the announcement that the Zags are challenging the call. Well, Young hit it pretty hard, but for the second straight time, right at the shortstop, Rogers. Our first opportunity to see a replay. His foot is off the bag there. And the question is, when he lunged back, I don't know, Hertzie. We're sitting right next to the replay booth, and they're slowing it down. And it looks like to me, As he's, if the ball's there right there, Hurts, his foot is off the bag. Now, did he get the toe back? I don't know.
0: It's not a clear picture.
1: No, it'll be interesting to see as they continue to look at it. They've gone back and forth a couple of times. And I tell you, I think if it's a...
0: This guy is about to call save right here.
1: And the tricky part, when you see it, and that's the unfortunate part, depending on the number of cameras you have and how clear the view is, and that camera was still moving, and so it's a blurred look at it. And I'm actually surprised that it took them so little time to make that call. I mean, those guys looked at that maybe twice. Well, the call stands. Ryder Young grounds out to short to end the top of the second, but the Zags get back in the ballgame. GU scoring three runs, all with two outs. 5-3 after 1.5. Bottom of the second coming up next. 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
9: 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Now let's get back to the ballpark. Here are your hosts, Tom Hudson and Coach Stephen Hurts.
1: Well, USF batted around in the first in scoring the five runs to open this game. It'll be Jared Lewis, leadoff man, to start things in the second. 2-0 the count. That pitch is popped up foul territory, and we'll get out of play. 2-1 the count. Dons bat around in the first. Zags bat around in the second. 5-3 USF on top on that very close play at first base. I just, boy, you wish that you had a little better camera situation there.
0: Mm-hmm.
1: It's not clearly in focus. Swim misses high with a fastball.
0: This strike zone continues to be really, really tight, really small.
1: 3-1 is in there for a strike. And two the count. Lewis leading off the bottom of the second. Swim to the plate on the ground, left side, diving attempt by Bell. He's up with it, throws, it won't be in time. Mikey Bell diving in front of Ricky Sanchez, made the play on his stomach, but couldn't quite throw out Lewis. No, it's an infield single.
0: He was too deep, and I think the only chance was that Ricky Sanchez called Mikey off that ball, and he tried to make it there. His momentum was coming like right toward us, rather than going out toward second base. So he couldn't get much on it. Jesus.
1: T.J. Rogers steps in and takes the first pitch. I don't know for a ball. And Coach Maktoff is really I mean, he just popped up and started giving it to the home plate umpire.
0: That's terrible.
1: 1-0 the count on Rogers, number two hitter. He walked and scored his first time up.
0: Come on.
1: Swim misses up.
0: Needs to focus now. Get in touch with your body.
1: 2-0 the count. Infield single. Fifth hit of the game for the Dons. Only one of them's been hit hard. Here's a 2-0. Popped up behind second base. Shoup is going out. Meffert is closing in. It'll be the right fielder calling everybody off and making the catch. Rogers retired for out number one in the second. Trevor Harmon, who walked and scored in the first inning, comes to bat here in the second. Dons lead it by a score of 5-3. Harmon, right-handed batter. Batting 293 on the season. First pitch from Swim. He has called the ball. Runner at first is Lewis. 3-for-4 stealing bases this year. Second offering from Swim. Fastball low and outside. 2-0 the count.
0: Well, with this strike zone, it's going to...
1: Lined over Bell and into left center field. Over to cut it off his shinkle, but not before Lewis makes his way to third base. And the Dons, with a couple of base hits here in the second inning, have runners to the corners with just one out. Jackson Nystrom will step in.
0: They're putting pressure on Karsten, that's for sure. They're up there. They're very discerning on their taking the pitches, getting in their counts. And then they're doing a good job of Coach Mack.
1: Yeah, Coach Macktoff is going to come out and point to the bullpen. Karsten Swim's afternoon, morning, I should say, is going to come to an end early, just like the starter Valdez for USF, who was unable to get out of the second inning. Five runs have scored on six hits, runners at first and third, and Coach Mack makes the call to the bullpen. 1 minute break. We're back after this. 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
1: On the Gonzaga Sports Network from Learfield and Hooptown 101.5, Gonzaga Baseball is live. Now, let's get back to the ballpark. Here are your hosts, Tom Hudson and Coach Stephen Hertz.
2: Gonzaga trails San Francisco 5-3. We are in the bottom half of the second inning, and Carsten Swim, after no-hitting these Dons last month, will not make it through the second inning as Coach Mack takes his left-handed sophomore out in favor of Landon Hood, the freshman of the year in the West Coast Conference. A right-hander comes on. It'll be his 16th appearance, his 12th out of the bullpen. 3-1 with a team-leading 2.83 ERA for the freshman out of Goodyear, Arizona, back in his home state. 47 and two-thirds innings of work. He's allowed 15 earned runs on 29 hits, 70 strikeouts, 19 walks in those 47-plus innings of work. 169 batting average against. And Hood comes on to face Jackson Nystrom.
3: Need a ground ball here, Hud.
2: Zags trail 5-3. Runners at first and third for USF with Nystrom stepping in. He had a bloop RBI base hit his first time up. Hood works from the belt. First pitch in there for called strike one.
3: Change up.
2: If I'm a San Francisco fan right now, I think I've been probably the beneficiary a little bit of this strike zone as they continue to hoot and holler. They lead a 5-3. Here's an 0-1. That is hit out into shallow right field off the end of the bat. Closing in Mefford. He won't get there. Another run's going to score for the Dons. Actually, maybe not. Yes, it does. Well, I thought Lewis, without a doubt, at third base would easily come in to score. He held up. The ball dropped in front of Mefford, and then the throw in made it a much closer play. And it felt like it would be another bloop hit for the Dons as they just continue to bleed the Bulldogs here in these early innings.
3: Ooh.
2: Yeah, just getting another look at a replay here. And, yeah, he slid in underneath it. But a heck of a play by Mefford again. A couple of bloop RBI base hits for the designated hitter, Nystrom. The lead is 6-3. Runners at first and second. Looks like a problem with the communication system for Jacob Rubleski. You'll get a new pitch calling watch.
3: We're playing awfully deep in right field on that play.
2: Eddie Esquivel steps to the plate. He had an RBI single back up the middle his first time up. Five in the first, one more across here in the second for the Dons. They've got runners at first and second. That pitch is fouled out of play. Second base umpire admonishing the Dons dugout. One of the cheers they were doing. Here's Hood with an 0-1. Popped up, foul out of play. It's 0-2.

0: 2-2, put into play, no foul ball down the third baseline. Just got a piece of that outside pitch. Two balls, two strikes, two outs here in the second inning. Don's the home team, leading it 6-3. Two, fouled off the catcher. Big swing for Rampin.
1: Both teams fighting at the plate now. It's pretty impressive. That was really good. I'd like to know what the velo on that one was. He might go right back to it or change up or breaking ball.
0: 2-2. Like the breaking ball stayed up. 3-2 to count on Rampin. Two outs. Runners will be off with the pitch.
1: It's a big, big out early in this game, Huddy.
0: 3-2. Runners go. Pitch is low and way outside for ball four. Third walk issued by Gonzaga pitching today. That'll bring Tyler Harries to the plate. He had a bloop RBI double over third base his first time up. Drove in a couple as the Don scored five times in the first inning. Landon Hood on in relief of Karsten Swim. First pitch to Harries. Another pitch low and outside for ball one. Hood comes set. 1-0 pitch is right down the middle for a strike.
1: Change up?
0: Look like it. 1-1 on Harries. He has the bases loaded. Don scored five in the first. They have one across here in the second for a 6-3 lead. 1-1. Drop that little off-speed
1: breaking
0: pitch
1: ball
0: in there. Yep. 1-2.
1: Keeps waiting for the fastball.
0: Harries back in there with a 1-2 count. Hood to the plate. Pitch a little bit low to even things up at 2-2. Hood slows the pace, now comes to the plate. 2-2 is lined foul down the first base line.
1: Well, they're really battling at the plate. It's impressive, and so are we. This game could be a lot to a lot.
0: Two balls, two strikes, still the count. And that pitch is fouled towards the Bulldogs' third base dugout. Bases loaded for the Dons. Already 9 runs scored on 12 hits in this game.
1: Yeah, you don't have a lot of room here to, like, go extra, try to get a chase. You need a pitch right on the edge somewhere.
0: Another 2-2 from Hood. Swing. And a foul tip into the catcher's mitt for strike three. Landon Hood comes on and gets the job done. San Francisco does add to its lead, an RBI single. It's 6-3 after two here in Scottsdale. We've got a break. We're back with the top of the third next. 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
2: 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Postseason baseball. Zags trying to rally from a 6-3 deficit as Maddox Haley leads things off. First pitch swinging high, pop on the infield, right side. Underneath it is the first baseman, Harmon, now drifting and makes the catch. Strikeout, now a pop out for the Bulldogs' designated hitter. One up, one down here in the third. Noah Meffert's going to come to the plate now. 9 runs, 12 hits in the first 2 innings of this one. Don's tagged Carsten Swim for 5 runs in the first inning. Really, one hard hit ball, but they just kept putting it in play and were rewarded for it. Got one more in the second. Zags a 2-out rally. All 3 runs coming with 2 outs in the top of the second. That pitch to Meffert is called a strike, 0-1. Noah grounded out to short his first time up. Hitting 320 on the year. Second pitch is low and inside, even things up at 1-1. By San Francisco defense, probably the most traditional that we've seen in 2 days in Scottsdale. Pretty much straight up, with the exception of the left fielder shading a little bit towards the line. But shortstop's in the 6-hole. Second baseman's playing in the 4-hole, actually on the infield dirt. Meffert fouls that pitch off, 1-2.
3: Yeah, ball's down and in. Not a great pitch to swing at. Boy, you got every hitter on both sides just really grinding. Called grinding at bats.
2: 1-2 on Meffert. Holzmer, the second pitcher of the game for the Dons, misses high and outside. 2-2 the count on Meffert with one man down in the third. Meffert out into right center field. Long run for Garrison. He'll get there. Center fielder tracks it down. 2 up, 2 down for the Zags. Hudson Shoup, who got the 2-out rally started with a single in the second, will come to bat here with 2 men down in the third. Shoup's batting average up to 258. Left-handed hitter. Second baseman Lewis steps out on the outfield grass. The first baseman Harmon guarding the line as Shoup fouls another one down the left field line and out of play. Yeah, Harmon just 2 steps off the bag. That left fielder Landry shading towards that left field line again.
3: Doesn't hit it down there too often. Pull. He looks to, wants to see the ball as long as he can.
2: 0-1 low and outside.
3: I think that's what creates, it's the mindset that creates those foul balls to the left side.
2: 1-1 the count on Shoup. He waits. Holzmer to the plate, misses low and outside for a 2-1 count. Holzmer on for a second inning of work, came on in relief of Adrian Valdez. 2-1. Shoop takes another pitch low and outside for a 3-1 count. Three and one. Slow chopper off the end of the bat, and Shoop is going to be safe. Well, a little squib out there towards the mound. Holzmer made the play. I quite honestly don't know where Harmon was going. The first baseman sprinting from way deep.
3: Yeah, going to the ball.
2: Going to the ball, but, I mean, you look where it's hit. As we look at that replay, yeah, he just misjudged it. I mean, he's running almost behind the pitcher's mound, and there's nobody there to cover.
3: And all it takes is a split second to get their timing off on that.
2: So an infield single.
3: Triangle.
2: Yeah. Infield single. Shoop's second hit of the game brings Jacob Rublewski to the plate. First pitch to the Zags backstop is hit out into left center field. It's deep to left center field, and it's off the base of the wall. Shoop is going to hustle around third base. He's going to come all the way around from first to score. Rublewski with a two-out RBI double cuts the lead to 6-4.
3: I thought that had a chance, and it did. It was halfway up. Of course, you got the extension there above the padding. About 3 feet extension. Wouldn't have got over that, but it was scalded.
2: RBI base hit for Rublewski. Drives in his 26th of the year. 6-4 Dons. Now Tommy Eisenstadt, on an RBI base hit his first time up, steps in. Tommy takes. The first pitch is cold strike one. 6-4 Dons on top. Both teams now with 7 base hits. We're in the top of the third.
3: Good effort again with 2 outs, huh?
2: Mm-hmm. 0-1, Eisenstadt takes a late break. Called the ball 1-1.
3: Ball was really hit hard.
2: Mm-hmm. One one to Eisenstadt. Gets the outside part of the plate.
3: Come on, Tommy, put it in play, bud.
2: 1-2 the count. One two, Eisenstadt does put it into play to left field, closing as Landry can't make the play. Makes the play on one hop. Here's a relay throw in. Won't be in time, Rublewski. Oh, they called him out, but I think this is going to be an immediate review. Coach Maktoff, with disgust, says, let's take a look at that. Jacob Rublewski trying to come in to score from second base on the base hit from Eisenstadt, his second of the game. Again, the umpires will get together to have that conversation. I'm getting a look at that replay for the first time. I mean, it's not even close. Am I wrong, Hertzian, looking at that the first time?
3: No, I got blocked here from this.
2: No. I mean, it's... Unless I'm missing something looking at that. And that umpire's standing right on the plate. And yeah, the replay booth is right next to us. We're getting an opportunity. Here's another look at it. And his hand's on the plate. He doesn't even tag him. And the replay guys all just nodded in unison. It's like, I mean, Hertzie, look at the replay. The glove actually never touches Rublewski. And even if it would have, he was already safe. Right? So Jacob is in right there. I mean, with the swipe, he would have been late, and with the swipe, he missed the tag entirely. I think these guys are saying, okay, let's wrap this one up. It's going to go as an RBI base hit for Eisenstadt. That would be my opinion. Stranger things have happened, but.
3: Yeah. I'm not as confident as you are. Here we go.
2: There we go. So it's an RBI base hit for Eisenstadt. The Bulldogs cut the lead to 6-5. All right. I don't know, Hertzie. We'll take it. Hey, the call was corrected, and it was right. Eisenstadt at first base. He is 2-for-2, and here comes Bo Schenkel, who walked his last time up.
3: Now we're opening it up.
2: Pitch called a strike.
3: Good job. Gets lost in all that drama as Tommy Eisenstadt's line drive to left field to score him.
2: And with two strikes, there's a throw over. Eisenstadt dives back in. Right-hander starting to get loose in that Don's bullpen. 5 in the first for USF, 3 in the second for the Zags, 1 in the bottom of the second for the Don's, 2 across for the Zags here in the top of the third. 0-1, Schenkel fouls it off.
3: Oh.
2: Jeez, line drive just over the netting, over the third base dugout, almost took a fan out. That thing was hot. 0-2, the count on Schenkel. Eisenstadt takes his lead. Throw over, Eisenstadt back in, standing up. So Schenkel with that walk and his first trip to the plate, still hitting .292 on the year. Behind in the count, 0-2. Eisenstadt extends that lead. Schenkel is swinging and a miss for strike 3. That'll do it for the Zags, but another two-out rally for GU. Hudson Shoup got it started with an infield single, RBI double Rubleski, RBI single Eisenstadt, and the Bulldogs trail by 1. 6-5 our score, headed to the bottom of the third. 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
1: 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Now let's get back to the ballpark. 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
2: Don 6, Zags 5. We're in the bottom half of the third inning here in Scottsdale, Arizona. Beautiful day for baseball in the desert. Tom Hudson and Coach Hertz with you. Glad you could join us. As the Zags try to keep their season going here. Elimination game against the Dons after losing 13-4 to St. Mary's yesterday. Jaden Garrison will lead things off. 8-9-1 to face the Bulldogs reliever Landon Hood. Way out in front of that pitch, fouls it out of play down the left field line. RBI base hit for Garrison. The freshman is first time up, hitting just .190 on the season. Part of that 5-run first inning with the Dons batted around. Second offering from Hood. Fastball overthrows it. Misses Lone outside.
3: Tried an ambush on the first pitch. Got the pitch he was looking for, just way out in front of it.
2: One ball, one strike to count. Here's the pitch to Garrison. A little breaking ball, low and outside, 2-1. Already 11 runs on 15 hits. We're in the bottom of the third. Hmm. 2-1 pitch, call the ball. It's 3-1. Three-one fouled out of play by the freshman. Count full on the first batter in the bottom of the third. Three-two in there for called strike three. Garrison knew it. Landon Hood gets his third strikeout of the game. And that'll bring Isaiah Landry to the plate. 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Toyota, let's go places. First pitch to Landry, off speed inside. Landry struck out to end the first inning. Second pitch from Hood, the freshman. Looks like a really good pitch from here. Call the ball 2-0. Landry, 252 hitter on the season, has a 2-0 count. That pitch is called a strike. I just heard a USF fan say same pitch. Actually, the pitch was a little worse, if we're going to be honest.
3: Yeah.
2: 2-1.
3: Struggling.
2: That one is lifted out into right field. Meffert on the run, drifting towards foul territory. Underneath it, and makes the catch. Landry retired. Two up, two down for the Dons in the third. Top of the order, Jared Lewis. Lewis struck out to start the game and then singled and scored in a second. He's 1-for-2. Lewis bats from the left side. Hitting 274 this season. First pitch from Hood. First time he's seen the freshman out into left field. Drifting back is Young. Still going back, but he's got room. He makes the play. A 1-2-3 bottom half of the third. For the first time this afternoon, the Dons do not score. Still, they lead at 6-5. Zags coming to bat in the top of the fourth right after this. 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
1: 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Now let's get back to the ballpark. Here are your hosts, Tom Hudson and Coach Stephen Hertz.
2: Gonzaga trailing San Francisco by a score of 6-5 as we make our way into the top of the fourth inning. Both teams having to go to the bullpen in the second inning. It's Hunter Holzman who is the pitcher right now for the Dons. Top of the order he will face here in the fourth, Sanchez, Bell, and Young. Holzman, a senior out of Highlands Ranch, Colorado, went to Thunder Ridge High School down there. First pitch to Sanchez. Senior misses high and outside for ball one. Ricky singled his last time up. He's 1-for-2 today. Off speed, a swing and a miss, and that'll even things up at 1-1 on the Bulldogs' leadoff hitter.
3: Is that where Matt Bolden was from?
2: Yep, that's what I was just going to say. Yeah, it's a Thunder Ridge High School.
3: Familiar.
2: Yep. Matt Bolden, good call. Sanchez takes low one inside, and that'll make it a 2-1 count. Activity still going on in that San Francisco bullpen. We talked about Holzmer and his statistics. 19 appearances, 24 and a third innings thrown this year. As long as outing has been two innings, he's gone 1 1/3 here. 2-1 Sanchez takes, same location, low one inside, 3-1. Sanchez waits patiently. Lefty taking his time. In play, left side back into play, made by the shortstop. Throws across his body. It'll be in time, dug out by Harmon for out number one. Nice play by Rogers.
3: Boy, he swung at ball four, I think, you know.
2: Bring Mikey Bell to the plate. Bell walked his last time up, as also single. Harry's third baseman, a couple steps towards the line. Straight up everywhere else on the field as Bell fouls off the first pitch.
3: Trying to go to that right center gap. With a little help with the wind, will push it away from Garrison in center. A lot of room down the right field line as well.
2: Bell, 383 hitter. Waits for an 0-1. Holzmer, the lefty from the belt. Misses outside with a fastball. One and one on Bell. One man down. We're in the top of the fourth. Zags trail 6-5. Fought back from an early 5-0 deficit to get back in this thing. Bell fouls that one off his fist and out of play.
3: It got in on him a little bit too much.
2: Bell ready at the plate. Holzmer again taking his time. Now ready with a 1-2. Here it is. Mikey takes, and it's called a ball. Two and two. Bell fouls off another pitch. It got in on his hands. out of play down the right field line.
3: Yeah, Holzmer's a little bit sneaky, quick, especially if he goes in on a right-hander.
2: Two balls, two strikes, the count. One man down in the fourth. 6-5 Dons in this elimination game here in Scottsdale. 2-2. Bell swings and misses. It's strike three. And with that, Reiner Young will come to the plate. Young 0 for 2, couple of ground outs to Rogers at short. As we're off speed, delivers a strike. Going 1 on Young. Ryder takes low and outside, even things up. Ryder been flirting with that 300 batting average. Right at 300 as he steps in for the third time this afternoon. Holzmer's 1-1. Yeah, it's fouled off.
3: He's become tough because of the movement on his ball and his arm. It's about three-quarter arm slot. So right-hand hitters, the thing moves and runs and sinks.
2: 1-2, fastball outside.
3: Boy, we've become accustomed to this zone now. That looks like a strike to me. But everybody else down there says no.
2: Here's a 2-2. It's high for a 3-2 count. Three balls, two strikes, the count. Pitch to Young is high for ball four. Ryder Young aboard for the first time today. A two-out walk in the fourth. That'll bring Maddox Haley to the plate.
3: He's due, Hud. Smash one.
2: Haley, the right-handed batter with a strikeout. And a pop-out today, 0 for 2. Zags trail 6-5, two men down, one man aboard in the fourth. First pitch fastball is outside. One and 0, Young takes his lead, held by Harmon. Second pitch is hit out into left field. Landry underneath it, now drifting back, still going back. He's got room, and he makes the catch.
3: Well, I thought that was hit.
2: For out number three. I thought it had a chance, but he made the play just in front of the warning track. Maddox Haley retired for the third time today. The Bulldogs cannot score in the fourth. They continue to trail 6-5 our score. Back for the bottom half of the inning right after this. 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
2: 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Hood will face T.J. Rogers to get things started in the fourth. He'll be followed by Harmon and Nystrom. 2-3-4. First pitch from the freshman is driven foul down the right field line. Rogers walked and scored in the first, popped out to right field his second time up. One won the count. Rogers, right-handed batter, waits. Second pitch, a swing, a miss. It's 0-2. Rogers, 251 on the season coming in. 0-2. Low and outside. One ball, two strikes, the count. Zags lost yesterday to St. Mary's 13-4. Dons lost to Pacific last night 8-4. Walk-off grand slam. 1-2. Foul ball down the right field line. Mefford gives it a look, but he's going to run out of room. Count will remain one ball and two strikes. Well, Pacific and St. Mary's, they're going to play at 2 o'clock. The winner of this one plays the loser of that one at 7. The winner of the 2 o'clock game moves to the championship game tomorrow. Hood with another 1-2. Breaking ball stays up and in.
3: Boy, he does a good job of trying to mix all three of his pitches. Mm-hmm. Pretty good. He's rounded. That one missed up.
2: 2-2, popped up out of play. Zags trail 6-5. Rogers leading off the fourth. 2-2 pitch. Swing and a miss for strike three. Another strikeout for Landon Hood. One up, one down to the bottom of the fourth. Trevor Harmon comes to the plate now.
3: Good pitch.
2: First pitch in there for a strike. Harmon walked and scored in the first, singled in the second.
3: Sometimes he gets that feel and he throws a good first pitch fastball for a strike, and he goes, I'm just going to roll this hit bat with a fastball.
2: 0-2 the count.
3: Yep.
2: Fouled off the end of the bat. Two tries to check his swing. Home plate umpire asked for an appeal. First base umpire says he did not swing.
3: Yeah, he was asleep on that.
2: Yes, he was.
3: He was.
2: Yeah. No, it's Look at the replay. Should have been strike three. 1-2. Hood kicks, delivers, comes inside, and gets the fastball inside corner. Strike three. Back-to-back strikeouts here in the fourth inning for the Bulldogs freshman right-hander. Jackson Nystrom comes to the plate.
3: Look where we're playing in center.
2: I have him shaded shallow and very much towards right field as the breaking ball misses low and outside.
3: This guy's got a pretty good pop.
2: Mm. 1-0-1 Nystrom. High pop out into center field. Drifting over to his right is Schenkel. Underneath it, drifting back and makes the catch for out number three. 1-2-3, bottom of the fourth. Our score remains Don's 6, Zags 5, top of the fifth. Coming up right after this, you're listening to Gonzaga Bulldog Baseball from Learfield.
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2: We're back in Scottsdale, Arizona. Tom Hudson, Steve Hertz with you here as the Bulldogs trail 6-5, coming to bat in the top of the fifth. The Zags, as the number one seed, were the home team last night. USF was the visiting team, so Dons are in the first base dugout as the home team here today. Bulldogs fell behind 5-0. They scored three in the second, gave up one in the bottom of the second, and then got two more back in the third. 6-5 our score. First pitch in there for a called strike to Noah Mefford, who leads off the fifth for the Zags. He'll be followed by Shoup and Rubleski. One called the ball. Swing and a miss. 1-2.
3: I don't know if that was a changeup, just a two-seamer.
2: Foul ball down the third baseline. Count's going to remain 1-2 on Mefford leading off this fifth inning. Noah 0 for 2 today with a ground out and a strikeout. Pitch in on his fist, a swing, a miss. Mefford strikes out. He's 0 for 3.
3: Can't get a leadoff hitter on.
2: No. Hudson Shoup squares, shows bunt, takes the first pitch for a ball. Hudson's been aboard twice, a single to left field, an infield single. Fouls that pitch off. It's 1-1.
3: Wonder how many foul balls he
2: there are creates, a lot of them.
3: He creates them.
2: Waits for a 1-1. Fouls that out of play down the left field line for a 1-2 count. This is Holzmer's longest outing of the season. He's gone 2 2/3. About 2 runs on 3 hits. 1-2. Shoup pops it foul behind home plate. Gets out of play. And the count will remain 1-2 on the left-handed hitter. Shoup steps back in. Holzmer to the plate, another 1-2. It's low and outside. Two balls, 2 strikes, the count. Harmon again guarding the line at first. Two pitch. It's called a strike. Shoup doesn't like it. I'm going to agree with him. I thought that pitch was low. It's called a strike, back-to-back strikeouts to open the top half of the fifth. Jacob Wroblewski with 2 men down steps to the plate. He's been aboard twice, a single and an RBI double. First pitch called the ball, and that looked really good. 1-0 the count. Wroblewski takes a 1-0, fooled him, and there for a strike to even things up at 1-1. Zags trail 6-5.
3: Been a little quiet the last couple innings here. Need some energy. Some juice.
2: 1-1, slow roller down the third baseline. Charging Harries, throws on the run. It won't be in time. Wroblewski beats it out for an infield single.
3: USF looking for a foul ball on that. Nope.
2: Tommy Eisenstadt will come to the plate now. Ninth hit of the afternoon, as we've just moved past noon, afternoon morning, I guess, with the 10 o'clock first pitch for the Zags, who trail it 6-5. Eisenstadt at the plate. First pitch swinging, fouls it towards the first base dugout. Tommy's been aboard twice, in the second an RBI single. In the third, he did the same. 0-1 the count on the left-handed batter.
3: We've been pretty efficient at getting a base runner on with two out, nobody on.
2: Right, just that 296 hitter, fastball high, didn't swing at it, 1-1. Wroblewski aboard for the third time today. He's at first with two outs. 1-1, Eisenstadt back up the middle. Holzmer falling down, able to snare the ball out of the air. Flip it from his backside over to first base to get Eisenstadt. So that was absolutely crushed back up the middle. Holzmer just throwing his glove out there and finding himself a gift. Eisenstadt retired for the first time today. Zags strand a runner. They still trail it 6-5 in the middle of the fifth. We're back after this. 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
1: 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Gonzaga Baseball is live. Now, let's get back to the ballpark. Here are your hosts, Tom Hudson and Coach Stephen Hertz.
2: Zags trail 6-5. We're in the fifth inning at Scottsdale Stadium in Scottsdale, Arizona. Elimination game for the top-seeded Zags. And the USF Dons. Eddie Escavel will lead things off against Landon Hood. First pitch swinging and missing. We're underway in the bottom of the fifth. Hood on in relief of Karsten Swim. Dons batted around in the first inning, scored five runs as Escavel fouls that off and is behind 0-2. First inning, five runs scored on four hits, a couple of walks. One of those four balls was hit hard, three either bloops or balls just barely got out of the infield, but Dons scored those five early. Zags trying to fight their way back as Escavel grounds out to Sanchez at short. One up, one down in the fifth. Zach Rampin's going to come to the plate now. Rampin, right-handed hitting catcher. Walked his last time up. He's 0-for-1. First pitch, foul tip into the catcher's mitt. Swim went 1 1/3 today. Gave up six runs on six hits. A couple of strikeouts, a couple of walks. That pitch is popped up. Right side. Underneath it is Eisenstadt. He'll make the play. Two up, two down. 0-for-2 for Rampin today. Landon Hood has now thrown 3 1/3, five strikeouts, one walk, one hit. Tyler Harries will come to the plate with the Dons leading 6-5. Harries had the bloop 2 RBI double his first time up, struck out in his last plate appearance. First pitch is in there for a strike. Harries 1-for-2. Hitting 252. Second pitch to Harries. Big swing. Fouls it back. 0-2 the count.
3: Yeah, tried to get a chase upstairs, and he did. Try it again.
2: I like it. 0-2 the count. Breaking ball instead, fouled into the third base dugout. Oh, and two the count on Harries. Two outs in the bottom of the fifth. Pitch from Hood. Popped up left side this time. Underneath it, Sanchez calls everybody off. Zag shortstop makes the catch for out number three. A 1-2-3 bottom of the fifth. Our score remains Don 6, Zags 5. Top of the sixth inning coming up right after this. It'll be Bo Schenkel to lead things off, followed by Sanchez and Bell. 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
12: 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That it's a known number, so you know it. It's that.
13: 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Okay. Oh, okay. Oh, okay. Oh, okay. Oh,
12: who the f is you? Okay. Who the f is you? Who the f is you? Okay. Who the f is you? 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
1: 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Now, let's get back to the ballpark. 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

0: Takes a little low.
1: Okay.
0: Yeah, 2-1. Sanchez drives that ball out into right center field. It'll drop for a base hit. Ricky aboard for the second time today, a one-out single.
1: That's that hard hit line drive. Low trajectory to the right side that Ricky is so adept at.
0: Well, Sanchez with the Zags' 10th hit of the game. He's going to bring a visit to the mound. And a call to the bullpen. Holzmer, his longest outing of the season, goes 3 2/3, allows a couple of runs on 5 base hits, struck out 4 walks, too. He'll leave the game. New right-hander coming in for the Dons right after this. We'll take a 1-minute break while he gets ready to go. Zags trail 6-5, man aboard in the sixth inning. 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
1: 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Now, let's get back to the ballpark. 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
2: Welcome back to Scottsdale. Third pitcher of the game coming in for San Francisco, Nick Bacura. His 20th appearance, he's 1-1 with a 3.05 ERA, 8 saves to his credit, by far leads the team in that category of pitchers that are available here today.

0: long run for Young, and he's going to make the catch.
1: Touche.
0: Garrison had thoughts of extra bases, but Young chases it down for out number one. And there comes Landry, who just made that play out in left field, 0 for 2 today. Strikeout and a foul out for the number 9 hitter in the Dons lineup. Right-handed hitter, first pitch, breaking ball, low and outside. Landon Hood on in relief of Bulldog starter Karsten Swim. One oh in there for a strike to even things up. Zags 5 runs on 10 hits, no errors. 6 runs, 7 hits, no errors for USF. One one fouled weakly towards the third base dugout. 1-2 the count on Landry. Hood looks in, comes set. 1-2 breaking ball, chopped foul, again down the third baseline. One and two, one out. Hood comes to the plate, bounces it. 2-2. That ball is lined over Mikey Bell into the corner left center field. Landry hustling around first base. He is on his way to second. Young has troubles coming up with it. Big turn at second base, but Landry's going to put on the brakes. Made the defensive play and now comes up. And it's a one-out double to the left field corner.
1: Fastball there and kind of know it's coming, right?
0: Mm-hmm. Jared Lewis will come to the plate now. One man down. Zags trail 6-5 in the sixth.
1: Can't give him any more, Hud.
0: First pitch off speed. Gets the inside part of the plate for a strike. Lewis singled and scored in the second. He's 1-for-3 today. Leadoff hitter for the Dons. One inside, almost hit him.
1: It's another changeup, wasn't it?
0: Mm-hmm. Yeah. Off speed again, swing and a miss.
1: It's 3 in a row.
0: One, two. Swing and a miss for strike three.
1: Quite a calling card right there mm-hmm. to the rest of the Dons that you got that. He's not afraid to throw that ever.
0: Another strikeout for Landon Hood. He has 6 on the day. TJ Rogers will come to the plate.
1: He likes to go to the right side, Coach.
0: First pitch from Hood in the dirt, 1-0. A lot of room on the right side of that infield.
1: Yeah, this kind of scares me.
0: 1-0, 2 outs, runner at second. We're in the sixth. Pitch from Hood is a fastball outside, 2-0. Dons lead it 6-5.
1: I'd rather try to get him than Harmon on deck.
0: Jeez. Off speed, low and outside.

0: And 3-0 count on Rodgers. Rodgers walked and scored in the five-run fifth. He's 0 for 2 since. Hmm. 3-0 misses inside for a four-pitch walk. Second walk issued by Landon Hood.
1: Big out right here.
0: Trevor Harmon's going to come to the plate. Walked and scored in the first, had a single in the second. Hmm. First pitch outside. On the way, pop up, right side of the infield. Eisenstadt calling for it. He'll be waved off by Shoup, who's underneath it and makes the play for out number three. One out, double, a walk, two Dons stranded. We make our way to the seventh inning now. Our score remains San Francisco 6, Gonzaga 5. 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
0: We're back in Scottsdale, Arizona. Glad you could join us for some postseason baseball here. The Zags, after losing in an elimination game here this afternoon, they dropped a 13-4 game yesterday to St. Mary's and need this one to stick around in Scottsdale. Hopefully a 7 o'clock game tonight. But trailing right now 6-5, they've trailed for the entirety of the baseball game. San Francisco scored 5 runs in the bottom of the first. Zags got 3 back in the second with a 2-out rally. USF went back ahead 6-3, or up 6-3, I should say. And the Zags with another 2-out rally scored 2 in the third. Nobody has scored since. Maddox Haley will lead things off for the Bulldogs here in the seventh. First pitch off speed and low to the Bulldogs cleanup hitter. Haley will be followed by Meffert and Shoup. Kerr, the third pitcher used by the Dons today. 1-0, Haley pops it up. Center fielder underneath it and makes the catch for out number one. Haley retired 0 for 4 today. Noah Meffert's going to come to the plate. Meffert, the right-handed batter. 0 for 3. Struck out his last time up. First pitch, a swing, a miss. It's 0-1. Waiting for an 0-1 pitch. Here it is. A little high to even things up. One ball, one strike on Meffert with one out in the seventh inning. Late swing and a foul tip off the catcher. It's 1-2.
1: Yeah, he's getting crowded, and it's not good for him. Like, you can't. Either that ball has movement. I don't see that much movement, but it's getting in on him.
0: One ball, two strikes, the count. Meffert swings a one up in his eyes and misses. Two up, two down for the Zags in the seventh inning. Second straight strikeout from Meffert, who is 0 for 4. Hudson Shoup, who's 2 for 3 today, steps in with two men down.
1: Boy. Getting late, Hud.
0: Mm-hmm. Yep, two outs in the seventh. Zags trail by one. Shoup, first pitch swinging, little flare out into right field. Long run for the center, or for the second baseman, I should say, and the right fielder. Neither can get there, and Shoup will be aboard with a two-out double.
1: You know, it's been Shoup that's gotten things going with two outs and nobody on in a couple of these innings. And right here again, a double. Touche on the flare. They got a few flares early in the first.
0: Yeah, the second baseman Lewis had a beat on it, but it was out of his range. Esquivel couldn't see it. And dropped in for a double. So Hudson Shoup, 3 for 4 today. Here's Jacob Rubleski. Couple of singles and a double to his credit. First pitch, low and inside for a ball to the Bulldogs' right-handed hitting catcher. 364 for Rubleski.
1: I don't know how that ball fell.
0: I didn't either. Yeah, Esquivel really lost it off the bat. One old breaking ball fouled straight back. One ball, one strike, two outs. Tying run at second base in the person of Hudson Shoup. One offering misses high and outside to the right-handed hitter. Rubleski waits patiently for a 2-1. Here it is. It's low. Three balls and one strike, the count on Jacob Rubleski. Yep, fouled it straight back. 3-2 the count. Kerr ready with the 3-2. Kicks comes to the plate. Rubleski swings and misses for strike three. Hudson Shoup with a two-out double in the seventh, but he's stranded as the Dons retire Rubleski for the first time today. Four Gonzaga, no run, score on one base hit, one man left aboard. Seventh inning stretch time in Scottsdale. Our score remains Don 6, Sags 5. 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
0: Back in Scottsdale, Gonzaga continues to trail USF 6-5, our score. Bottom half of the seventh inning coming up. Designated hitter Jackson Nystrom will lead things off against Landon Hood. First pitch, a little bit low for a ball. Nystrom, Esquivel, and Rampin to face Landon Hood here in the seventh. Way out in front, lines it foul down the left field line. 1-1 the count on Nystrom, who and a bloop RBI base hit his first time up, a bloop base hit his second time out, flew out to center. And his last trip to the plate, 2-for-3. For the 322 hitter, hard hit on the ground right at Hudson Shoup, who bobbles it. He's up with it and then air mails it. Rubleski backing up the play is going to keep the ball from getting away, but that'll be an error, and the leadoff man is aboard for the Dons here in the seventh. Do not see that very often from Hudson Shoup. Ball was hit right at him.
1: Got through him. He was hit pretty hard, but not a tough hop or anything like that. He just booted it.
0: That'll bring Yeti Esquivel to the plate.
1: Wow.
0: RBI base hit in the first. He's 1-for-3 today. Left-handed batter.
1: Be bunting here.
0: Peel down to the first base umpire, says he didn't swing. 1-0 the count on the 255 hitter. Short lead for the runner at first. That pitch is lifted out into left field. Young started back, now drifting in. He's got a beat on it, makes the play. Esquivel retired for out number one. Zach Rampin will come to the plate. He's walked once, popped out a couple of times. Right-handed hitter steps in to face Landon Hood. Landon, 5 innings of work on in relief of Karsten Swim. First pitch strike delivered by the freshman. felt like we were going to have a 20 to 18 ball game about an hour and a half ago.
1: That went away. I jinxed that.
0: 0-1 on the ground, down the third baseline. It's a foul ball. Mikey Bell fielding it just behind the bag. Umpire says it was foul. So 0-2 the count. Yeah, Don scored 5 in the first. Zags got 3 in the top of the second. Don's answered with 1 in the bottom of the second. Zags scored 2 in the third. All goose egg sense. 6-5 Don lead. Hood's 0-2. Foul back.
1: Just feels like the fastball hasn't been dominant like it can be, huh?
0: Mm-hmm. Swing and a miss for strike 3. Off speed. Gets another strikeout. Number 7 of the day for Landon Hood.
1: Good pitch right there. Quality. Right where he wanted it. Down below the zone. Kind of sinking in.
0: Two outs. Tyler Harry steps to the plate.
1: Wants a double, Mikey.
0: First pitch fastball.
1: I had a little hair on
0: it. Yes, it did. Maybe he heard you. And there for a strike, right at the knees, 0-1. Harry's 1-for-3 today, RBI base hit, and that 5-run first. A 1 breaking ball. Bell snags the line drive. Harry's retired. The error to start the inning does not come back to hurt the Zags, who still trail 6-5 as we make our way to the eighth. We're back after this. 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
0: Top half of the eighth inning, Zags trail 6-5 as they come to bat here, led off by Tommy Eisenstadt. 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Live like a Zag. Eisenstadt to lead things off. 2-for-3 with a pair of RBI base hits. First pitch, called the ball. We're underway in the top of the eighth. Zags are going to go to the bench here and pinch hit for Bo Schenkel, who is due up next. 1-0. Eisenstadt lays off a pitch up in his eyes. 2-0 the count. I think Landon White has a bat standing in the on-deck circle.
1: Mm-hmm.
0: Eisenstadt hitting 294. 5 home runs, 37 RBI, 2 of those today. Waits for a 2-0. Takes it for a strike. Nick Bakura, the third pitcher used by the Dons today. Eisenstadt waits for the 2-1. Yeah, it's a fastball low. 3-1 the count.
1: I'd be inclined to take this pitch.
0: Three and one the count. Eisenstadt way out in front of it. Fouls it down the right field line. Count full on Eisenstadt leading off the eighth. Gonzaga has out hit USF 11-8, but trails 6-5.
1: Betcha that was a ball.
0: Three, two is high for ball four. Eisenstadt leads off the eighth with a walk.
1: Yeah, leadoff hitter on.
0: Yes.
1: Great.
0: Will be Landon White, who will hit for Bo Schenkel. Schenkel 0 for 3 today. White will come on as a pinch hitter. White, 200 hitter on the season, hasn't had many opportunities. 7 hits and 35 trips to the plate. Junior college transfer. Eisenstadt at first with the leadoff walk. Right-handed hitter. First pitch, White takes. And it's called a strike. It's been a ball for
1: 100 years.
0: Part of the day, and yes. White squares and shows bunt. Infielders crash. Landon bunts it down the first base line. It's a good one. Up with it is the pitcher. He throws to second, or to first. The second baseman covering it. Almost threw it out of, out of the range of Lewis coming over. Sacrifice bunt works.
1: Okay.
0: As the step moves up, and Ricky Sanchez steps in. Ricky, a couple of singles today. He's 2 for 4. Coach Maktoff is going to call an offensive timeout here. I'll bring Ricky Sanchez over. And I do think that Coach Mack is going to call, looks like.
1: Pinch runner.
0: Yeah, pinch runner. And if I.
1: I don't know. I think Tommy is always runs better than, they've got Cabrera, so that makes it significantly better, right?
0: Yeah, so Brandon Cabrera is going to come on. He'll run for Eisenstadt. And I guess you just do probably a little flip-flop here, so Landon White will stay in the game, play first, and Cabrera will go to the outfield.
1: Don't know as I've seen White play first.
0: So Cabrera on is a pinch runner.
1: All right, Ricky.
0: And Ricky Sanchez steps in with one out. Cabrera the tying run out there at second base. First pitch breaking ball in the dirt. Scooped out by Rampen back there.
1: The right place in the order to be trying to tie this thing up here late.
0: 1-0 the count on the leadoff man Sanchez. Cabrera the pinch runner at second. Fastball high, 2-0. Sanchez, the right-handed batter, steps back in. Cabrera set from the chest. 2-0. Misses for a 3-0 count. 3-0 misses high, a four-pitch walk. The Zags have runners at first and second. Here comes Mikey Bell.
1: Well, the important part of that walk is, sure, that's a go-ahead run, but you can't walk Mikey Bell now. That occupies that base, and now first and second, and one out with Mikey Bell at the plate.
0: Mikey's been aboard a couple times, signaling the first, walked in the second. Before Mikey gets an opportunity, pitching coach for USF is going to make a visit to the hill. Sanchez is the runner at first. Cabrera, the runner at second for the Zags, who trail 6-5. There's one out here in the eighth inning. Bell. Walking around over there in the grass. Collecting his thoughts as the conversation continues on the hill, and a right-hander gets up and starts to throw in that USF bullpen. The Gonzaga baseball sponsored by Pacific Source, with health coverage for individuals, families, employers, and Medicare eligibles. Pacific Source is the local health plan that does what's right, not just what's required. Conversation is over. We'll get back to it. Bell steps into the box. 379 on the season. 9 home runs, 47 driven in. Takes the first pitch. It's a fastball that misses for ball one. Eisenstadt walked to lead off this inning. Moved up to second on a sacrifice bunt from Landon White. Sanchez walked, two men aboard. Bell waits for a 1-0. Swings at a pitch up at his eyes. It's 1-1. Right-handed batter steps back in. 1-1 off the fist towards second. Flip to the shortstop. Throw on in time. The one thing the Zags could ill afford to have. Ground ball right at the second baseman, Lewis, who flipped to Rogers on to first. A 4-6-3 double play, and the Bulldogs are denied in the eighth. Bottom half of the inning coming up. Gonzaga still trails 6-5 our score. 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

0: 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Gonzaga Baseball is live. Now, let's get back to the ballpark. Here are your hosts, Tom Hudson and Coach Stephen Hertz.
1: Bottom of the eighth coming up. Zags with an opportunity to tie or potentially take the lead in the top of this inning. And a double play ends the threat. And the Dons continue to lead it 6-5. Landon Hood will face Harrison, Landry, and Lewis here in the eighth. First pitch hit towards short. Sanchez closing in, trying to make the play, and loses a grip on the baseball. That'll be the second error of the day committed by the Zags. Leadoff man aboard.
2: Wow. Right in the wrong part of the order, too.
1: Isaiah Landry will come to the plate. Double his last time up. He's 1-for-3. Good with a quick throw over. Chases Garrison back to the bag. He's 5-for-5 stealing bases this year. First pitch. In there for a strike. Landry squared and showed bunt. Pulled the bat back. Pitch was right down the middle. 0-1 the count. Zags trail 6-5. We're in the bottom of the eighth.
2: It's going.
1: 0-1 popped up into shallow center field. Play made out there for out number one. Noah Mefford has moved over to center field. Cabrera is in right. Landon White is the first baseman for the Bulldogs. After those changes offensively in the top of the inning. Jared Lewis on his way to the plate. Left-handed batter, 1-for-4 today.
2: We better be aware with the left-hand hitter up there of them running here, Huddy.
1: Quick throw over by Hood to chase the runner back. Hood misses low and inside with his first pitch to Lewis. Swing and a miss. Things all even at 1-1. Right-hander continues to throw in the San Francisco bullpen. Lewis waits for a 1-1. Here it is. Gets the inside part of the plate. Off-speed pitch, 1-2.
2: Garrison was going there, and he just got caught in between.
1: Hood gives him a look. Now throws over. Five runs, 11 hits, 2 errors for the Zags. 6 runs, 8 hits, no errors for USF. One, two, swing and a miss. Strike 3.
2: Oh, a beautiful pitch. Great location. This is the changeup.
1: Two men down. T.J. Rogers will come to the plate. PlagWest Farm Credit is a financial cooperative that provides financing, crop insurance, and related services to farmers and ranchers across the West. 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Here's Rogers at the plate. First pitch of the right-handed batter, a swing and a miss. Couple of walks for Rogers today. He's 0 for 2. Pitch from Hood is hit out into left field in front of Ryder Young for a two-out base hit. Trevor Harmon will come to the plate with runners at first and second and two outs. Landon Hood tying up his left shoe. Now will make his way back up to the top of the hill. An error now with single. Two men aboard, two men down. Harmon, first pitch swinging, fouls it out of play. Harmon with a walk and a single today, hitting 293. Jacob Rubleski asks for time, wants to head out and have a word with Landon Hood real quick. 0-1 the count on Harmon. Zags swept the Dons in the regular season down in San Francisco. They came here to Scottsdale and saw the Dons put five on the board in the first inning. Yeah, just like the Gales, yep. So now after Jacob Rubleski went out to talk to Landon Hood, the Dons are going to call an offensive timeout. 2 o'clock first pitch was the scheduled time for game number two. That'll be the winners from yesterday. St. Mary's and Pacific. Winner of this one plays tonight at 7 against the loser of our 2 o'clock game. 2 o'clock winner advances to the championship tomorrow afternoon. 0-1 the count on Harmon. Runners go back to their bases. One popped up, foul territory. Landon White going over. Landon White making the play.
2: Good job.
1: For out number three. Couple men get on.
2: He hasn't been out there very often.
1: No, he is not.
2: Good for him, man. He lays down a sacrifice bunt successfully, and he catches that ball in the sun. Good play.
1: Top of the ninth, Zags trail by one. 6-5 our score. Young, Haley, and Meffert with the season on the line. It's coming up next. 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
1: Top of the ninth, Zags trail 6-5. Young, Haley, and Meffert to face a new pitcher. Gabriel Barrett will come on. with a 4-5 record, 4.42 ERA. He's thrown 75 and a third innings, allowed 93 base hits, 37 earned runs. Yes, 69 strikeouts, 16 walks.
2: He started the first game.
1: Started the first game, yep.
2: Pitched well.
1: He is their starter. Coming on to try to close it out here. He'll face Ryder Young, who is 0-3 with a walk. Bags have been playing catch-up all afternoon. First pitch misses outside for a ball. 1-0 the count on Young, the Bulldogs' number three hitter. Young, high pop behind third base, drifting back. Harries is going to be called off. The left fielder closing in and making the catch for out number one. And Landry able to see it. Nobody else was. He closed in to make the catch. Maddox Haley will step to the plate now. Designated hitter looking for his first hit of the day. He is 0-4. Gabriel Barrett on, retires the first man he faces. That ball is smashed at the first baseman. Up with it, Harmon flips to the pitcher covering, two men down.
2: Hit pretty hard. A good play by Harmon.
1: So with two outs, it'll be Noah Meffert. Zags trail 6-5. Meffert, a couple of base hits yesterday. He's 0-4 today. First pitch, called a strike. Count 0-1 on Meffert. Second offering misses outside to even things up at 1-1. Gabriel Barrett trying to close this out after starting against Santa Clara on Wednesday. 1-1. Meffert takes outside, 2-1 the count. Hudson Shoup waits on deck for the Zags. One. Meffert fouls down the third baseline. Two balls, two strikes, two outs. Don's fans on their feet. Two, two. Meffert high pop, shallow right field. Esquivel is underneath it, lost it for a second, now finds it, makes the catch. And the Dons eliminate the Zags by the final score of 6-5. Dons with a big celebration. They'll come back and play tonight at 7 o'clock. The Zags, meanwhile, 35-19, will wait until the selection show to see if slim hopes of making it to the NCAA regionals will become a reality. Zags gave up 5 in the first. Couldn't quite recover. 6-5 the final score. GU eliminated in Scottsdale. We've got the postgame show coming your way after this. 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
1: We're back at Scottsdale Stadium, where San Francisco has knocked off the top-seeded Zags. Gonzaga came in having won the WCC regular season by 6.5 games. The Bulldogs lose both their games here in Scottsdale. Eliminated from the tournament, 6-5 by San Francisco today. And, Hertzy, when you look at this trip to Arizona for the Zags, just in a couple innings that jumped up and really bit you. And, you know, we talk about it all the time, you know, in the postseason. Sometimes it's just really tough, if not impossible, to overcome. And you look at the first inning today, USF, you know, coming off a loss last night, they gave up a grand slam in the ninth inning. Got to the ballpark really early this morning, and to their credit, they came out and were aggressive after the strikeout of Lewis, a couple of walks, and then Jackson Nystrom with a bloop RBI base hit to right field, and Esquivel hit one up the middle, not particularly hard, but it got through. And just like that, you're looking at a 2-0 deficit. Karsten Swim able to retire Rampen on a pop out, but then a bloop double over Mikey Bell at third base allows them to score a couple more runs to make it 4-0. And then Jaden Garrison smashed one back up the middle, the only hard hit ball of the inning. But when it was all said and done, you looked up and were kind of stunned. 4 hits, 2 walks, 5 runs scored for USF. And, you know, kudos to the Zags for getting back in it in the second and third. But just, again, a tough ask of putting yourself in that hole early.
2: Yeah, that one hurts. It's kind of a testament to that first inning, really. You recapped it very well. Every ball player who has gone to the plate with a bat in their hands is instructed, when you get two strikes on you, put the ball in play and touch the ball. And only good things can happen. But if you don't, I just give I tip my cap to USF. After that inning, yeah, that was just about all they got the rest of the day. I thought Landon Hood was spectacular. He came in, pitched the rest of the game, and gave us a chance to get as close as one run. And we just could not get over the hump. It's a testament to a ball club that's scrappy. I don't know. Maybe you shouldn't sweep teams in the regular season. They remember it because two of the teams we swept really put us out of this thing. So it's really disappointing.
1: And Zag's still in the dugout down there, I think shocked in a lot of ways, hurts you now. You see a lot of them starting to kind of hug and maybe coming to the realization a little bit that their time here in Scottsdale was done. But that entire time of the San Francisco celebration up until just a minute ago, nobody really kind of moving. I think just like I said, shocked and maybe stunned that it's come to an end. But, you know, the Zags in the second inning, to their credit, it was funny. So USF battled around in the first. Zags did the same thing in the second inning and would end up getting RBI base hits from Jacob Rublewski and then Tommy Eisenstadt. Excuse me, Eisenstadt was in the second inning and then Sanchez with an RBI base hit. The Zags would come back and get three in that inning. But then I do think, Kurtz, you know, that the bottom of the second was a little bit interesting as well, right? So the Bulldogs score those three, and then, you know, they come out and Lewis gets on base immediately, then a pop out, then a single. Zags go to Landon Hood, and, you know, another bloop base hit keeps the thing going, and then a strikeout, a walk, and then a strikeout. But that little bloop base hit from Nystrom that brought in the run gave them, proves to be the game-winning run. But I don't want to say a ton of momentum, but just kind of one of those things like, oh, boy, we're so close to getting out of this thing. And then another little flare for them made it 6-3. The Zags, though, with another two-out rally. All of their runs score with two outs today. They would do it in the third. That's when Rublewski and Eisenstadt had RBI base hits as Gonzaga would cut the lead to 6-5. But like Hertzie said, I mean, a fantastic job by Landon Hood of giving the Bulldogs an opportunity to stay in it. The Bulldogs had a few chances, but just couldn't quite deliver. I think you look at the great play in the sixth inning with two outs. You know, Ricky Sanchez had singled. He was aboard with two outs when Ryder Young smashed that line drive to left center field. Landry chased it down, fully extended, diving play. Yeah. I think Sanchez scores from first base easily after that diving attempt if he doesn't catch it. You know, that was a big play. And then, obviously, you go to the eighth inning. The Bulldogs hit the leadoff walk, lay down a sacrifice bunt, get another walk to bring Mikey Bell to the plate. He's the league player of the year. He's done it all year. He's done it his entire Gonzaga career and hits into that double play. And the Zags just couldn't find – they found some hits to get back in it, but couldn't find the one all afternoon to get over the hump.
2: Yeah, I thought they were much better. This was a heck of a game. And they were much better today at the plate. He had a nice base hit in the first – first,
1: yep.
2: I believe.
1: In the first,
2: and
1: yep.
2: it went for naught. But this – you know,

0: on the Gonzaga Sports Network from Learfield and Hooptown 101.5. Gonzaga Baseball is live. Now, let's get back to the ballpark. Here are your hosts, Tom Hudson and Coach Stephen Hertz.
1: We're back in Scottsdale where the Zags have been eliminated, falling 6-5 to San Francisco after losing their opener yesterday to St. Mary's. So the Bulldogs will head back to Spokane at 35-19. We had talked about potential at-large bids. 0-2 probably will not help that cause, though you know the Zags will definitely be paying attention. We'll earn your bragging rights at Northern Quest with more slot machines, table games, restaurants, lounges, and luxury hotel rooms than anyone else in the region. Northern Quest, yes, the best. 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We take a look at our final box score here from today's game. For Gonzaga, Ricky Sanchez was 2-for-4. He drove in a couple of runs today. Mikey Bell, 1-for-3 today. Hudson Shoup was 3-for-4 catalyst for the Zags. He scored a couple of runs. Jacob Rubleski went 3-for-4. He had an RBI, scored a couple of runs. And then Tommy Eisenstadt with 2-for-3 a day. He drove in two and scored a run for the Zags. Gonzaga, 5 runs on 11 base hits in today's game. Meanwhile, on the hill for the Zags, Karsten Swim pitched 1.

0: One and a third. He gave up six runs on six hits, couple of strikeouts, and a couple of walks. Landon Hood was fantastic in relief. He went 6 2/3, did not allow a run on three hits, eight strikeouts, couple of walks, fought through a couple of errors as well that potentially could have hurt him and the Zags, but kept USF off the board. Excuse me. Gave the Zags a chance in a game that took 3 hours and 5 minutes here today. So, Hertzy, great stuff from Shoup. Great stuff from Rubleski today. Great stuff from Tommy Eisenstadt as well. You had three of your seniors in an elimination situation that really had great games. And, again, it just kind of, bloop here, bloop there, and you give all the credit to San Francisco for, you said it, they put the ball in the play. That just kind of got away from Carsten Swim in a hurry in the first inning. And just not enough time, but some of those guys really, really played well here in an elimination game.
1: Yeah, I don't want to sign off without mentioning how Landon Hood really saved our butts, I'll tell you. He came in and he stopped. We talked about it last night. When do you bring in Landon Hood where they stop scoring, period? And it was nothing but goose eggs the rest of the way for the Dons, which gave us a really remarkable chance to come back in that thing. Mm-hmm. We just couldn't get our bats going in the two games. I mean, we weren't ourselves. We didn't hit a ball out of this park when everybody else is. And it just didn't happen offensively. Just not, there's 11 hits in this game. We scratched 11 hits, but 11 scratchers, not any. I think there were three of those that were hit hard. And then, as you said, Isaiah Landry.
0: Oh, yeah.
1: Give him credit. He, he played his tail off and made some things happen. And so I give that kid a lot of credit. Mm-hmm. Also, the left-hander that came in, I apologize for not.
0: Yeah, Holzmer.
1: Holzmer. He got enough out. He got some real quality outs when we were poised to come back and tie that thing and go ahead. He wouldn't let that happen. And they made plays. They made one great play. They beat us. Tip your cap.
0: Yeah, 6-5, the final score. Carsten Swim takes the loss at 8-2. It was Holzmer who picked up the win to go to 6-0. And Gabriel Barrett, the starter on Friday nights for USF, came in to pitch a perfect ninth inning to pick up the save and keep San Francisco going. So the Dons are going to play tonight in the scheduled 7 o'clock game. It'll be another elimination game against the loser of the game that's coming up between St. Mary's and Pacific. And for the Zags, I mentioned, Hertzy, obviously you're going to pay attention on Selection Sunday. I mean, 35 wins is still 35 wins. It would have been nice to add to the docket here a little bit in Scottsdale. One way or the other, if you get in and you don't, just a remarkable year. I mean, you look at the things that this baseball team was able to accomplish from a 4-11 start to go ahead and win 31 of the final 39 games in the regular season, win a league championship by 6.5 games. I mean, that's just remarkable in a 27-game schedule, the 14-game win streak. And then you had another 7-game win streak coming into this tournament. Yeah. And obviously just, fantastic senior class. There are a lot of kids that have gotten a lot accomplished here at GU in their time as Zags. It's been a really good group, and this was a fun team to watch, right? I mean, you hit it at a 3.15 clip as a team, and you pitch it pretty darn well. This has been a really fun team to be around and cover.
1: Yeah, they're to be extremely proud. It hurts right now, and it will for, it's up to who they are and how much it hurts, but at least a few hours. But they can be proud. You're right. That's a championship team down there, and they work their tails off. The coaches deserve a ton of credit. Everybody involved, Chris Staniford and Rob Caban and all their staff people, and We're pretty lucky. We get to sit here and talk baseball and talk about the guys we love, and they got here again. And you're right. You said it. Lots of winning all year. Really wonderful, wonderful ball club. And so Coach Mack, Coach Harm, Coach Nags, Coach Wright, Coach Wells, who am I forgetting?
0: Kitty Cat. I'm on the Bobcat.
1: The Kitty Cat. And so just a lot of hard work goes into getting here and even losing by one run. I mean, it's about as close as it gets. So I feel bad for them, but I'm proud of them, and I congratulate them as well.
0: So the Bulldogs wrap things up again at 35-19. We'll see if they do get picked as an at-large into an NCAA regional. But the Zags will leave Scottsdale 0-2. They will leave the West Coast Conference. Final time that we'll play here in the WCC. July 1st, Pac-12 goes live, and the Bulldogs will face a new group of schools across all of their athletics. So the run of the WCC comes to an end here with a 6-5 loss to San Francisco. Well, that's going to wrap things up for us here from Scottsdale Stadium. Like to thank Sky and Lisa for all their hard work this year running our broadcasts and taking care of everything back in Spokane. Also, as always, like to thank our sponsors who give us the opportunity to bring you all of Gonzaga Athletics, and we appreciate that very much, and appreciate them very much. We're able to get out here and help you know what's going on with the Zags. And Hertzie, as always, it's been a heck of a year. Let's get that hip fixed so we don't have to be so slow when we're moving around, huh, buddy?
1: Thanks. Yeah. Thanks for another great one, Huddy. There's nothing that I love doing beyond our family than being with you. You're the ultimate pro. You're a wonderful human being and a great dad. And I'm really, really fortunate to be here. So, yeah, way to go, partner.
0: Yeah, right back at you. How about that? Appreciate it. Well, that is going to wrap things up for us here from Scottsdale. For Sky back at our South Hill studios in Spokane, doing a great job of the broadcast today. For Coach Hertz, I'm Tom Hudson saying thanks a lot for joining us, and have a great day, everybody.
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0: Dance, Hooptown 101.5. So all week long, we've been talking about the Crash documentary on Netflix. That's the Mackenzie Schirilla story. I watched it, and then I was like, I felt so strongly about it. I started, like, tweeting about it. Then started seeing TikToks about it. Then I made my own TikToks about it. Then there's two other documentaries on Hulu about the same case. Watch those. Started watching law, YouTube, you know, crime channels, you know, people sharing more information. Now the sisters of both the victims, Dom's older sister and then Davion's younger sister, Divine, they're sharing information. It's like this is a never-ending loop of just a black hole I've been doing my own personal research for no exquisite reason for. All right. So if you're caught up in that web as well, hit me up. ASHLEE on air. Let's do Shaggy straight ahead and 50 on the way.
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Hooptown 101.5. She is my birthday twin, so while you celebrate Memorial Day weekend, she and I will be celebrating our birthdays next Tuesday, May 26th, Gemini Gang. Right now it's Lauryn Hill with the Fugees. The weekend's up next.

0: 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I'm on our free iHeart Radio live stream, our station. Hit that red mic. Slash your two E's on air. Lots of things due to $1,000, okay? But I want to make sure that you, you know, you don't give up. What you tell people that that be like, I be texting it all the time, I don't be winning. What do you tell them?
1: Keep the faith and don't give up, because one day it could be you.
0: I'm saying one day you're going to get, you know, it's going to be your luck. Just your day. You just got to keep entering those keywords and keep showing up. Stay tuned. I got Ludacris up next and Zayn, hey, Mr. DJ on the way.
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0: nowadays, everybody wanna talk like they got something to say, but nothing comes out when they move their lips, just a bunch of gibberish. 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

0: Spokane, Hooptown 101.5. Shout out to Patricia. Says she got this money, this $1,000 you've been trying every hour. And girl, when I called her, she couldn't be happier.
1: Oh, finally, after all these tries. Thank you.
0: Girl, she done tried who knows how long, and she finally got through. That's what you got to do, is just keep on showing up. Your next keyword to win that $1,000 rolling up straight ahead of 3 o'clock. Let's do Usher on the way. Destiny's Childs after that.
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Brian G, rolling with you on a Friday. We made it to the weekend. Got Drake and Hotline Bling in 4 minutes. 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

0: five throwbacks, hip-hop and R&B. Drake just sat back and took shots for the last year and a half, but fired back with three albums at once, making history. What's up, Brian G? Rolling with you on a Friday, getting that weekend started. Throwbacks on the way, Usher and Alicia Keys, my boo. Got 69 Boys and Tootsie Roll and Dr. Dre and Snoop Dogg. Still Dre, so Drake for about a year and a half. Just kind of took notes. Sorry, everybody talking that junk. Dropped three albums at once last week and is going to be the first artist in history to have the top three on the Billboard 200 in their first week. One, two, and three. The Iceman coming in at number one. His other two albums coming in at two and three. About 715,000 units in total sales when you combine them. So I guess Drake going to get the last laugh. I guess one could say Drake can sit back and say they not like him.
1: Hey, it's Maya here. Check out my brand new album, Retrospect, the 10th studio album, through my independent label, Planet Nine. I hope you enjoy all of the nostalgic vibes and the funk, the R&B, the soul, and the hip-hop all fused together. This is a salute and a nod to the pioneers of the 70s and 80s that influenced me and inspired me and brought joy to my home. And I hope that you feel and receive the same. Lots of love. Peace.
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0: throwbacks on the way. Mark Morrison, Return to the Mac. At Ice Cube, it was a good day. At Outkast, so fresh, so clean. 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

101.5. What's up? It's Brian G. Are you in the car right now? How about you make Hooptown 101.5 the first preset on your radio? 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

0: Hooptown 101.5 Throwbacks, hip-hop and R&B. What's up? It's Brian G. Rolling with you on a Friday, getting your weekend started. We got Throwbacks on the way. Got Eminem and Rihanna, Love the Way You Lie. Praz, ODB and Maya, Ghetto Superstar, and Game of 50 Cent, Hater to Love It. Every Friday we do it. We say the quiet part out loud, things that you think someone needs to hear heading into the weekend. It could be very specific. It could be generic, totally up to you. So for me, it's something I saw on Instagram this week, and I've been kind of in a weird like headspace lately. So I saw this pop up, and I'm like, you know what? I needed to hear that. Don't forget to look around, because where you're standing was once the goal. Sometimes you kind of forget that you worked really hard to get where you're at because of all the stuff where you're at is driving you crazy. And give it a second to remember that at one point you were just hoping to get where you're at. What do you want people to hear heading into the weekend saying the quiet part out loud, Michelle?
1: So it's around self-love today. It's that we don't have to completely exhaust ourselves to give ourselves a little bit of rest. And I think we were raised up on this, like, delusion that that's how it works.
0: It's true. You don't got to get all the way down to, like, drained before you take a little break.
1: Us running on iced coffee and no sleep and trying to start up a side hustle is not living our best life.
0: That's good advice heading into the long holiday weekend. Take yourself a little bit of a break. Say the quiet part out loud. What do you think people need to hear heading into the weekend? Instagram, Facebook, X at D Brian Grimes. 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

0: 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What's up? It's Brian G. Are you in the car right now? 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
1: Yeah. Let's take them back.

0: Live.
1: What's up, Brian G? Rolling with you on a Friday. We are getting your weekend started. Throwbacks on the way. Fabulous and Tamia into you. Kanye West and Jamie Foxx with Gold Digger and Outkast. Miss Jackson, every Friday we do it. We say the quiet part out loud. Things that you think people need to hear heading into the weekend. It can be very specific. It can be generic. Just get it off your chest. Today's been very positive overall. I say the quiet part out loud. What do you think people need to hear? Cynthia.
2: I am a year free of gambling. And you know what I say? I think we should celebrate ourselves more, not just a giant milestone. Sorry, I'm like shaking because it's okay. A big thing to admit this out loud. Not just the giant ones, but like those small ones too. So like for me, I'm throwing a party this weekend and it's going to be themed congrats quitter because I'm a quitter and I'm okay with that.
1: Yeah, quitting the bad stuff is a good thing. I never actually talked to anybody who had a gambling problem. That's crazy.
2: Yeah, no, it was a big thing. And you know, like it's 1 year and like I said, I'm ready to admit it. And yeah, it's hard, but I'm going to celebrate myself, yeah.
1: Well, yeah, for sure. You got to celebrate the small stuff. But honestly, quitting the vice ain't nothing small. So congratulations on being a quitter.
2: Thank you.
1: You ain't got to wait till Friday. All weekend long during the week. Got something you want to get off your chest, something you think people need to hear, pop open the free iHeartRadio app, tap that little red mic, and every Friday we'll play them back on the radio. Saying the quiet part out loud.
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1: Take my money. 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